Good morning, esteemed listener. We are glad to have you join the services of Bauchi Radio Corporation 94.6 FM, the pride of the people, this beautiful Saturday morning, the 6th of June 2026, equivalent to 28th Dhul-Hijjah, 1447 after the Hijrah of Prophet Muhammad, peace be upon him. On behalf of the management of Bauchi Radio Corporation and the entire transmission crew, I am Muhammad Musa Bala, your duty continuity announcer, welcoming you on board. Once again, good morning.

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2: That's right, esteemed listeners. Now you are on to the services of Bauchi Radio Corporation 94.6 FM, the pride of the people. And this beautiful Saturday morning, we have the following programs carefully selected for your listening pleasure. As usual, we will be starting our programs with Tafarkin's Era, which will come your way at 5 minutes to 6. And at 6 o'clock, we shall present the program Newsline, a news magazine program on the FM service of Bauchi Radio Corporation, 94.6 FM. You will be entertained with some beautiful musicals at 6:30, rather, and that will lead us to network news at 7 o'clock. Don't forget, a repeat broadcast of Hajj Mubarak hits the airwaves at 7:30. And then the program Yau Dagobe comes up at 8 o'clock. Don't forget, at 9 o'clock, we will be switching to the first Hausa segment of our transmission, which is Hans Iadwibiludei. And then a repeat broadcast of our political program, Maji Magani, hits the airwaves. This will be followed by Ancient Dankasa at 9:45. At 10 o'clock, of course, after a BRC News highlight, you will be listening to a request program in Hausa, Zaben Safi. And this will be followed by a repeat broadcast of Korier Kira at 10:30. At 11 o'clock, of course, you will be listening to World News Broadcast, then to be followed by Mukoi Ibada at 11:15. Mata Iyengida hits airwaves at 11:30, and this will end at 12 noon, marking the end of our first segment of our transmission on 94.6 FM, the pride of the people. We therefore urge you to stay with BRC Bauchi Broadcasting for Development. Of course, it's a new day. Let's make it a new beginning, of course, for everything we wish to accomplish. Our basic prayer or major prayer is a lasting peace in our country, Nigeria, and of course, the world at large. Stay with BRC Bauchi Broadcasting for Development. Let's get to hear this from Aslendia, which she said, a new day has come. Of course, let's see.

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1: Our collective commitment to overcoming today's challenge is our legacy of building the future of our children.
0: Greatness never achieved under a chaotic situation. It is our duty to unveil a nation full of prospects.
1: Good days are the assurances of collective sacrifices in the manner of disciplined behavior and peaceful conduct.
0: From wherever we are, regardless of our tribe and origin, we remain brothers and sisters.
1: As wise men and women, young and old, we should shun all tendencies of hatred. We should say no to divisive plans. We should uphold virtues of law abiding. Remember, destruction comes from evil, while peace is godly.
0: As we traverse under the ambit of freedom and right of speech, association and complaint, those shall not be a license for us to act lawlessly. It is an act of crime and criminality detrimental to good citizenship to disregard our norms, culture, laws and orders.
1: Say no to violence and say yes to peace.

0: 6 o'clock. This is Bauchi Radio Corporation 94.6. 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Today, Saturday, the 6th June 2026, equivalent to 28th Dhul-Hijjah 1447, after the Hijra of Prophet Muhammad, peace be upon him. In today's edition, Bauchi State Government distribute over 20,000 cartons of ready-to-use therapeutic food to support children suffering from malnutrition in the state. The Bauchi community in Ita's Gadau local government area laments over lack of access road. A non-governmental organization, Minal Learning Foundation, organizes national conference aimed at addressing leadership questions in the country. Bauchi State Police Command investigate the death of a 17-year-old youth in Kari Village, that is a local government area. This news is streaming live on BRC Bauchi mobile app, Twinning, Radio Gallery, Radio Garden, and Matuna Radio apps. You can also download BRC Bauchi mobile app on Play Store app store or visit our website on www.brcradiobauchi.org and other social media handles. There will be more news, correspondence, report, and a look at national and international scenes later in the program. I am Muhammad Musabala. As efforts continue to combat disease affecting children in Bauchi State, the state government has reaffirmed its commitment to providing nutritional supplements aimed at tackling malnutrition among children. This was disclosed by the Permanent Secretary of the Bauchi State Ministry of Budget, Economic Planning and Multilateral Coordination, Alhaji Ibrahim Ahmed Rufai, while speaking at a two-day quarterly review meeting of the Bauchi State Committee on Food and Nutrition, BSCFN, held in Bauchi. Our correspondent, Muhammad Mukhtar, sent in this report as read in our studios.
1: Ahmed Rufai highlighted the achievements recorded by the committee, including identifying and engaging all relevant stakeholders in efforts to reduce the challenge of child malnutrition in Bauchi State. He emphasized the importance of providing nutritious food for the healthy growth and development of young children, noting the committee's role in policy formulation and in mobilizing stakeholder support to achieve its objectives. He urged participants at the two-day meeting to contribute innovative and practical ideas that will help develop effective policies for combating child malnutrition. In a presentation delivered during the meeting, Abubakar Saleh, the State Nutrition Officer, Bauchi State Primary Health Care Development Agency, stated that from January 2026 to death, the state government, under the leadership of Governor Bala Mohammed, in collaboration with development partners, had successfully distributed more than 20,000 cartons of ready-to-use therapeutic food, RUTF, and small-quantity lipid-based nutrient supplements, SQLNS, to primary healthcare facilities in several local government areas to support children suffering from malnutrition. He emphasized, he explained that each local government area received 200 cartons, while an additional 100 cartons were delivered to the internally displaced persons camp in Kashiri, Akko local government area of Gombe State, where some Bauchi residents displaced by insecurity have taken refuge following terrorist attacks in parts of Al-Kaliri local government area. Abubakar Saleh also commended the significant contributions of development partners in training healthcare workers at primary healthcare centers on the proper management and treatment of children presenting malnutrition cases. He further called on all stakeholders to strengthen their commitment to the fight against malnutrition, stressing that the community can only achieve optimal health when the challenge of malnutrition, particularly among children, is effectively addressed. The review meeting was attended by officials from various ministries, departments and agencies in Bauchi State, including the Minister of Health, the Minister of Education, the State Universal Basic Education Board, the Ministry of Information, the Ministry of Agriculture and other relevant institutions. Also during the meeting, CSOs, CBOs and private sectors pledged their readiness to sustain cordial working relationship to end the menace of child malnutrition through follow-up to government institutions in ensuring that the earmarked budgeted amount to the issue is being utilized.
0: Thank you, Adamu Hamidu Mayaki. Now the program continues. Residents of Zoboki community in Itasgadau local government area of Bauchi State have appealed to the state government and elected representatives to urgently address the severe infrastructural challenges confronting the area, particularly the absence of an access road and bridge linking the community with neighboring towns. The appeal was made during an interview with journalists in Zoboki town, where community leaders described the hardship residents endured as a result of poor transportation infrastructure and seasonal flooding. Speaking on behalf of the community, the representative of the district head, Malam Saidu Haladu, commended Governor Bala Muhammad for the ongoing developmental project across the state, including the construction of the Gadau Itas Road. He, however, lamented that despite Zoboki being a farming community in the area, residents continue to suffer due to lack of a bridge and accessible road network. According to Malam Saidu Haladu, Zoboki is a major agricultural hub where both wet and dry season farming flourish. He called on Bauchi State Government and the lawmaker representing the constituency in the National Assembly to come to the aid of the community by constructing a road and bridge that would improve access and stimulate economic activities. Also speaking, a community elder, Malam Garba Saidu Zoboki, described the situation as alarming and deserves urgent intervention. He explained that flooding often cuts off the community completely, creating serious difficulties for pregnant women and other vulnerable residents. Malam Saidu Garba further emphasized that Zoboki is among the leading rice-producing communities in Bauchi State, adding that improved infrastructure would significantly boost agricultural productivity and enhance access to markets. Another resident, Malam Sabo Zoboki, expressed appreciation to Governor Bala Abdul Qadir Muhammad for ongoing effort to develop the state, but appealed to government officials to visit the community and see the challenges firsthand. According to him, residents currently depend on a small canoe for transportation, which is grossly inadequate for the growing population and scale of farming activities in the area. On his part, Malam Isa Magaji, the Sarkin Rua of Zoboki, revealed that several lives have been lost due to the persistent flooding affecting the community over the years. The resident expressed hope that the government and relevant stakeholders would respond swiftly to their play and provide the much-needed infrastructure to improve living conditions and support economic growth in the area. The Mineral Learning Foundation, MLF, has said that it plans to host the 2026 National Conference on Ethical Leadership, Integrity and Moral Rejuvenation in Bauchi State from June 19 to 2026. Here is the report as presented in our studios.
1: A statement by the executive director of the foundation, Hajia Balikisu Abubakar Sambu, said the conference is aimed at addressing the increasing need for ethical leadership, youth empowerment, civic responsibility, integrity promotion, and moral reawakening in Nigeria. She explained that the conference themed ethics, integrity and moral rejuvenation for sustainable national development. We bring together policymakers, educators, development partners, anti-corruption advocates, media professionals, entrepreneurs, traditional rulers, youth organizations, students, and other stakeholders from across the country. According to her, the event is designed to provide a platform for dialogue, collaboration, and policy engagement on issues affecting national development while promoting responsible leadership and positive social transformation among young people and communities. Hajia Bilkisu noted that the conference seeks to promote ethical leadership and integrity at all levels, encourage accountability and responsible citizenship, and empower youths through mentorship, education, entrepreneurship, and leadership development initiatives. She added that the gathering will also strengthen partnerships among government institutions, development organizations, policymakers, and other stakeholders in advancing national values and ethical standards. The two-day conference will feature sessions on ethical leadership and integrity, a youth ambassadors of integrity program, entrepreneurship, and networking sessions, policy dialogue, and stakeholder engagement, as well as the launch of a book and the unveiling of the Ethical and Moral Rejuvenation Center, EMRC. A major highlight of the opening day will be the National Ethical Heroes Awards, which will honor living and posthumous Nigerians who have distinguished themselves through integrity, ethical leadership, justice, patriotism, accountability, peace building, and contributions to national development.
0: That was Adamu Hamid Mayaki once again with that report. The Bauchi State Police Command is investigating a case of suspected culpable homicide following a tragic incident reported in Kari Village, that is a local government area. A statement signed by SP Naifiu Habib Police Public Relations Officer alleged that one Abdullahi Muhammad, age 17, of Kari Village, drowned in the Kari River under circumstances suspected to involve one Aisanu Nura, age 18, also of the same address. Preliminary investigations revealed that the suspect allegedly lured the deceased to the river and drowned him. The statement added that operatives from Darazu Division promptly responded to the scene, arrested the suspect, and commenced preliminary investigation. The body of the deceased was yet to be recovered, and search efforts were ongoing. The case has been transferred to the State Criminal Investigations Department, SCID Bauchi, for discreet and thorough investigation. The Commissioner of Police, CP Sani Omolori Aliyu, has directed a professional and diligent investigation to unravel the circumstances surrounding the unfortunate incident. He assured the public that justice will be served in accordance with the law, and anyone found culpable will face prosecution. The command further urged members of the public, particularly parents and guardians, to intensify supervision of teenagers and to promptly report any suspicious activities to the nearest police station. 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Today being Saturday, the 6th in the month of June 2026, equivalent to 28 Dhul-Hijjah 1447 after the Hijra of Prophet Muhammad, peace be upon him. Coming next, federal government calls for collaboration towards a productive agricultural sector. A non-governmental organization advocates productive partnership to address root causes of insecurity in the country. NEMA steps up preparation against flooding in Lagos State. World Health Organization says unsafe food causes over 1.4 deaths worldwide. This news is streaming live on BNC Bauchi mobile app, TuneIn, Radio Gallery, Radio Garden, and MyTuna Radio apps. You can also download BNC Bauchi mobile app on Play Store, App Store, or visit our website on www.bncradiobauchi.org and other social media handles. This and many more as Newsline continues after the break.
2: Journey to nationhood comes with varying degrees of challenges.
3: Our collective commitment to overcoming today's challenge is our legacy of building the future of our children.
2: Greatness never achieved under a chaotic situation. It is our duty to unveil a nation full of prospects.
3: Good days are the assurances of collective sacrifices in the manner of disciplined behavior and peaceful conduct.
2: From wherever we are, regardless of our tribe and origin, we remain brothers and sisters.
3: As wise men and women, young and old, we shall shun all tendencies of hatred. We shall say no to divisive plans. We shall uphold virtues of law abiding. Remember, destruction comes from evil, while peace is godly.
2: As we traverse under the ambit of freedom and right of speech, association and complaint, those shall not be a license for us to act lawlessly. It is an act of crime and criminality detrimental to good citizenship to disregard our norms, culture, laws and orders.
3: Say no to violence and say yes to peace.
0: Welcome back and thank you for staying tuned. The federal government has called on development partners, the private sector and institutions to sustain collaboration towards building an agricultural sector that is productive, inclusive, resilient and globally competitive. The Permanent Secretary, Federal Ministry of Agriculture and Food Security, Dr. Marcus Ogumbi, made the call in Abuja at the conferment of the African Organization for Standardization, ASO Quality Mark Award, on five rice processing groups from Niger State. The groups, supported under the Federal Government International Fund for Agricultural Development, IFAD, Value Chain Development Program, VCDP, were recognized for their commitment to quality, food safety, and excellence in agro-processing. The award recipients were drawn from Borgu, Mokwa, Edati, and Kontagora local government areas of Niger State following their outstanding performance and adherence to internationally recognized quality standard. Ogunbiye said the recognition reflected a commitment to quality and the growing achievement of rural agro-business enterpreneurs. He said the development demonstrated that smallholder-based enterprises could compete successfully when equipped with the right knowledge, skills, infrastructure, and support. The permanent secretary acknowledged the partnership with IFAD, noting that its support had continued to transform the livelihood of rural farming and processing households across the country. Ogumbi urged the award recipients to continue serving as ambassadors of quality and excellence within their communities and the wider agricultural sector. He also encouraged other farmers and processor groups to embrace best practices, maintain high standard, and pursue continuous improvement. The Institute for Peace and Conflict Resolution, IPCR, has called for stronger collaboration among citizens, government institutions, and international partners to break the cycle of insecurity and violence across Nigeria. The Director General of IPCR, Dr. Joseph Ochogu, made the call in Abuja at a strategic dialogue on the intersection of terrorism, criminal economies, and the future of violence in Nigeria. Ochogu said growing cooperation among stakeholders reflected a shared determination to restore stability and address the root causes of insecurity affecting many communities nationwide. He said that the extensive research conducted by the Institute indicates that sustained reforms and coordinated interventions can significantly reduce violent crimes and criminal activities. He said that the armed forces, police, intelligence agencies and paramilitary organizations have continued to make sacrifices in confronting terrorism, banditry, kidnapping and related threats. The IPCR boss noted that insecurity cannot permanently be addressed through military operations alone, addressing the need for governance reforms and stronger accountability systems. Ochogu identified local government autonomy, ongoing governance reforms and discussions on state policing as measures capable of improving security outcomes nationwide. He also advocated stronger sanctions against criminal elements, speedy prosecution of offenders, and reforms within the correctional systems to deter violent behavior. Mr. Leonard Ostegard, the resident representative of Fried Rich Ebert Stiftung Face, Nigeria, described Nigeria's security environment as increasingly complex and interconnected. He said distinction between terrorism, banditry, and organized criminal activities had become blurred, creating new challenges for policymakers and security institutions. The National Emergency Management Agency, NEMA, says it has intensified flood preparedness effort across Lagos State with a focus on communities identified as high risks in the 2026 flood outlook. Mr. Muhammad Olatunde, head of operations NEMA, Lagos Territorial Office, said this while responding to questions on the agency's preparedness for the rainy season and measures being implemented to mitigate flood risks. Olatunde said forecast by the Nigerian Hydrological Services Agency, NISA, and the Nigerian Meteorological Agency, NIMET, indicated that Badagry and Epe might experience high rainfall levels capable of triggering floods. He added that Alimosho, Ikeja, and Surulere were vulnerable to flash flood due to increased rainfall, while Ikorodu and Isheri could be affected by possible water releases from Oyan Dam. According to him, NEMA has adopted a proactive approach to disaster management through location-specific warnings and intensified community awareness campaigns. Olatunde said the agency had strengthened collaboration with the Lagos State Government, particularly the Lagos State Emergency Management Agency, LASEMA, and the Ministry of Environment and Water Resources to enhance flood mitigation effort. He said that the collaboration was focused on drainage maintenance, waste management, and public awareness aimed at reducing flood risks. According to him, drainage channels remain the first line of defense against flooding, making the clearance of primary and secondary channels a priority ahead of peak rainfall period. He said NEMA was also working with relevant stakeholders to ensure flood risk information reached vulnerable communities promptly. Olatunde identified indiscriminate refuse dumping and construction on flood plains also as major human-induced factors contributing to flooding in Lagos. He said the agency was supporting enforcement effort to relevant authorities to discourage such practices. Unsafe food causes an estimated 866 million illnesses and 1.5 million deaths every year worldwide, according to a new data from the World Health Organization, WHO. This highlights the often overlooked toll of contaminated food and health, development, and fragile economies. The new insight, released ahead of the next week's World Food Safety Day, celebrated on June 7, showed that children under 5 are particularly vulnerable. Unsafe food is any food that may cause illness, injury, or physical harm when consumed. It is typically contaminated by biological, bacteria, parasite, chemical, toxins, heavy metals, and physical glass metals agents. Although children under 5 account for just 9% of the global population, they suffer nearly one-third of all foodborne diseases, many of them severe diarrhea illnesses that can prove fatal, according to the WHO. Exposure to chemicals such as lead, the methylmercury through food, can also damage developing brains and cause lifelong neurological development problems in children. The study found that foodborne bacteria, viruses, and parasites accounted for most illnesses, about 806 million cases in 2021 alone. According to WHO, chemical hazard accounted for 73% of deaths from contaminated food in 2021. Inorganic, arsenic, and lead were the leading contributors, largely because prolonged exposure increased the risk of heart disease and cancer. Together, the two substances were linked to more than 1 million deaths in a single year. To end the news, recap of the major stories. We earlier told you that Bauchi State Government distribute over 20,000 cartons of ready-to-use therapeutic food to support children suffering from malnutrition in the state. He also heard that the Boki community in Ita's Gadau local government area laments over lack of access road. He also heard that a non-governmental organization, Minal Learning Foundation, organizes national conference aimed at addressing leadership questions in the country. And finally, Bauchi State Police Command investigate the death of a 17-year-old youth in Kari Village, that is a local government area. And that's the end of the news as edited by Adam Mohamed Mayaki and the production team. I am Muhammad Musa Bala, thanking you for listening and urging you to stick to Bauchi Radio Corporation 94.6 FM, the pride of the people. Don't forget, another round of news presentation comes up later at 7 o'clock when we join the FLCN studios for National Network News.
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5: 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And my me and cookers for fluently. Even the grumpy Auntie Amina asked for takeaway.
6: Savor the taste of culture with a two-finger crush of Mr. Chef beef, dawa dawa, and mixed spices seasoning cubes. 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Chef.

0: much. 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
0: Other things to do just before the network service. 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And to those who get through to me.

0: official flag of the access route from Tunga Madaki.
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0: construction of 10 number additional judges quarters at Katambi District. At George's Quarters, Katambe, July 16th. Right. Commissioning of the reconstructed Arab Bazaku Road in Kubwa at Arab Road Kubwa, July 17th. Official presentation

0: Walking day and night to ensure the safe recovery, all our children were in the hands of the bandits.
1: Court folds Ibadan judge over PDP faction ruling. Anambra communities call for the dredging of River Niger to curb flooding.
2: The only thing that will solve it is dredging of River Niger. That is the main thing.
1: Residents of Rivers State decry rising cost of cooking gas. The commentaries on the Nigerian Children's Day celebration. You can follow us on Instagram and X at Radio Nigeria HQ and on Facebook at facebook.com/Radio Nigeria Network. Now on the news in detail. Vice President Kashim Shettima says efforts have been intensified to secure the release of citizens, including children still being held by bandits and terrorists. He stated this at his special Jumat prayers at the National Mosque in Abuja. And still on security, the Imam of the National Mosque, Abuja, Imam Harun Eze, has called on Nigerians to renew their commitment to the principles of justice, freedom, peace, responsible citizenship as the nation commemorates Democracy Day. Delivering the Jumat sermon, which preceded the 2-rakat congregational prayer, Imam Eze described June 12 as a significant milestone in Nigeria's democratic journey and a reminder of the collective responsibility to uphold the values that sustain democratic governance. He said while governments have a responsibility to provide democratic dividends, citizens also have a duty to support and pray for leaders entrusted with authority. The cleric expressed concern over the persistent security challenges confronting the nation, particularly kidnapping, banditry and other violent crimes. He prayed for the safe return of all abducted children, women and other victims held in captivity, while calling on Allah to strengthen and protect members of the nation's security agencies. The chief imam further prayed for security personnel to be endowed with the intelligence, knowledge and capacity required to rescue victims and effectively tackle criminal activities across the country. The Federal Radio Corporation of Nigeria, FRCN, has called for the expansion of Mandarin language education in the nation's tertiary institutions, describing it as an essential to strengthening the growing diplomatic, educational and cultural ties between Nigeria and China. The Director General of FRCN, Dr. Mohamed Bulama, made the call at the 19th Nigeria Division of the Chinese Bridge Chinese Proficiency Competition for Secondary School Students and the Inter-University Chinese Language Competition held at the China Cultural Center, Abuja, where students of Nnamdi Azikiwe University, Awka, emerged overall winners. Dr. Bulama urged the Chinese embassy to work closely with Nigeria's education authorities to expand Mandarin language teaching across more higher institutions. The director of the China Cultural Center in Nigeria, Mr. Yang Jiangxing, encouraged young Nigerians to embrace language learning and cultural exchanges as pathways to global opportunities and stronger people-to-people relations. The Permanent Secretary, Federal Capital Territory Education Secretariat, Mrs. Joy Okeke, described the competition as a symbol of enduring educational cooperation between Nigeria and China. Students from Nnamdi Azikiwe University dominated the competitions as Michael Ucheche emerged overall winner with 95.2 points in the secondary school category, while Emmanuel Ojugu won the inter-university competition with 94 points. Troops of the forward operating base Mandara Girau under the 25 Brigade of Sector 2 Operation Hadinkai have successfully repelled a terrorist attack launched in the early hours of Saturday in Borno State. According to military authorities, the insurgents attacked the base at about 3 a.m., taking advantage of heavy rainfall and poor visibility in an attempt to breach the facility's defenses. The troops responded swiftly with a determined counter-offensive, engaging the attackers in intense combat and preventing any further incursion into the base. A statement by the acting media information officer, Joint Task Force Operation Hadinkai, Lieutenant Colonel Haruna Sani, said the operation resulted in significant casualties among the terrorists and demonstrated the resilience, courage and professionalism of the troops stationed at the forward operating base. However, the military confirmed that 5 soldiers lost their lives during the fierce firefight and close quarter engagement, while some military equipment were also damaged in the exchange. The fallen soldiers have been described as heroes whose sacrifice reflect the highest standards of service and commitment to the defense of Nigeria. Also, troops of the Joint Task Force Northwest Operation Fasa Nyama have arrested a suspected arms courier and recovered over 1,000 rams of ammunition and rescued stolen livestock. A statement by the media information officer for the Joint Task Force, Lieutenant Colonel Aliyu Danja, notes that the dual operation significantly disrupted the supply chains of criminal networks and protected the livelihoods of local citizens. In Zamfara State, troops deployed at a checkpoint in Kaura Namoda intercepted a vehicle traveling towards Shinkafi local government area and uncovered a locally fabricated pistol, a magazine, and a large cartridge of ammunition hidden inside a sack of millet. Military investigators believe that the 42-year-old suspect driving the vehicle, identified as Mustafa Abubakar, is a regular arms courier supplying terrorists within the region, and the efforts are underway to track down his accomplices. In a separate operation in Kaduna State, troops responded to a distress call from a local herder in Chikun local government area after criminals rustled a large herd of cattle. The troops mobilized and ambushed the rustlers along their escape route. Following a fierce gun battle under heavy military pressure, the armed criminals abandoned the livestock and fled into surrounding bushes. A total of 53 rustled cows were recovered and returned to their rightful owner. The theater command praised the troops for their vigilance, professionalism, and resilience.
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4: The Nigeria Civil Aviation Authority, NCAA, presents a public enlightenment program, your partner in air travel. 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

obstetric fistula is a severe childbirth injury that occurs when prolonged or obstructed labor creates an abnormal opening between the birth canal and the bladder or rectum. This condition results in the continuous leakage of urine, feces, or both through the vagina, causing significant physical discomfort and health complications. Radio Link, the Radio Nigeria audience participatory program this Saturday, will focus on the topic obstetric fistula and its devastating effects on women. Our guests shall be Dr. John Othem, consultant obstetrician and gynecologist, Federal Medical Center Abuja; Dr. Musa Elisha, program specialist, Gender and Reproductive Health, United Nations Population Fund; and Dr. Antonia Umberi, founder and program coordinator, Intermediation Nigeria, an NGO that provides holistic care for women living with obstetric fistula. You can be part of the program by dialing 0915 091 0483 and 0808 28.

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1: Radio Nigeria, uplifting the people and uniting the nation.
2: Still on security, the Nigerian Navy under Operation Delta Sentinel has recovered 92,660 liters of suspected illegally refined automotive gas oil, AGO, concealed within the river's Bayelsa corridor. A statement by the Director of Naval Information, Navy Captain Abiodun Folorunsha, says the operation was carried out following credible intelligence received by personnel of Nigerian Navy ship. The statement explains that naval personnel were deployed to Okolomade community in Abua Odua local government area of Rivers State, where aerial surveillance and followed-up search operations led to the discovery of the concealed petroleum products. During the operation, troops uncovered about 138 sacks containing suspected illegally refined AGO hidden under vegetation and at different locations along adjoining waterways. The discovery, according to the Navy, highlights the increasing use of concealed creekside storage facilities by criminal networks engaged in illegal petroleum activities. The recovered products have been handled in line with existing regulations, denying economic saboteurs access to resources intended to sustain illicit operations. Meanwhile, a Pan-African diplomat ambassador Oluwasola Ajimati has advocated the adoption of technology-driven security solutions to tackle rising insecurity in communities across Nigeria, stressing that the protection of lives and property must remain a collective responsibility. Ambassador Ajimati made the call in Abuja at a strategic engagement with the Pan-African Union Agenda 2063 diplomatic mission on the implementation of the Community Peace Monitor CPM initiative. The meeting focused on growing security challenges confronting communities, including kidnapping, banditry, communal clashes and other threats, particularly in the Kwara South Senatorial District and the state as a whole. Ambassador Ajimati, who contested the All Progressive Congress APC senatorial ticket for Kwara South, emphasized the need for communities to be equipped with modern tools and technology to proactively address security threats. The meeting ended with a shared commitment to strengthening community-based security structures, improving early threat detection mechanism, and fostering safer and more peaceful societies. The Community Peace Monitor Initiative is a grassroots-driven platform designed to strengthen intelligence gathering, enhance early warning systems, prevent conflict, and improve collaboration between communities and security agencies. As reported earlier, Vice President Kashim Shettima has called on Nigerians to continue praying for peace, unity and stability as the nation marks Democracy Day. He made the call after a special Jumat prayers held at the National Mosque in Abuja. The Vice President assured citizens of the federal government's commitment to restoring peace and security across the country. He said ongoing efforts were being intensified to secure the release of citizens, including children still being held by bandits and terrorists.
3: Let's pray for the peace, stability and progress of this great nation. I want to assure Nigerians of President Bola Ahmed Tinubu's unwavering commitment towards restoring peace and stability in the nation. He is working day and night to ensure the safe recovery of all our children who are in the hands of the bandits and the terrorists. No matter how long the night, it must give way to the light of the dawn. So me the weather might well be, but it will rain forever. Government remains irrevocably committed to the stability of the nation. I want to thank Nigeria and want to ask them to pray for the nation, to pray for each other, because what binds us together surpasses whatever that divides us.
2: The prayer session was attended by top government officials, political leaders and other dignitaries as part of activities marking this year's Democracy Day celebration. Oyo State Governor Engineer Seyi Makinde has signed Executive Order 002 restricting commercial motorcycles operators, popularly known as Okada, to operate only between 5:30 a.m. and 10:30 p.m. across the state. The executive order, titled The Registration and Enforcement of Vehicle Registration and Traffic Management in Oyo State, is aimed at strengthening the state security architecture and improving road enforcement measures. Signing the order, Governor Makinde said the current security challenges, particularly the recent kidnapping of pupils and students in Orire local government area, made it imperative to strengthen the state security framework to ensure public safety. He acknowledged the pain and anxiety faced by families as the abductees remain in captivity and assured Nigerians and residents of his administration's commitment to securing their lives' return. The governor urged citizens to stay vigilant, united and resilient, warning that fear could undermine collective confidence. The Attorney General and Commissioner for Justice, Abiodun Aikomo, outlined the framework for the new order to include prohibitions of unmarked vehicles, driving against traffic and the regulation of vehicle registration, among other security measures. Also, the Nigerian Police Force, or Oyo State Command, has commenced a statewide enforcement operation targeting unmarked vehicles, fake and obscured number plates, as well as unauthorized coverings used to conceal vehicle registration details. The Police Public Relations Officer, Olayinka Ayanlade, said the initiative, which began yesterday, is part of ongoing efforts to strengthen crime prevention measures and enhance public safety across the state. Ayanlade stated that the operation is aimed at ensuring strict compliance with lawful vehicle identification standards and warned that violators would be arrested while their vehicles or motorcycles would be impounded in line with extant laws and operational procedures. According to the police, there will be increased visibility and strategic deployment of personnel in key urban and rural locations as part of a broader security framework designed to deter criminal activities and improve rapid response capabilities. The Court of Appeal in Abuja has faulted Justice Uche Agomo of the Federal High Court in Ibadan for granting reliefs that were not sought for by any of the parties in a dispute involving the People's Democratic Party, PDP. In a judgment delivered by Justice Uche Chukwu Onyemenam, the appellate court held that the trial judge went beyond the relief before her when she recognized a factional caretaker committee in the PDP leadership crisis. The dispute stems from a judgment delivered by Ogamo on January 30, in which she held that the PDP caretaker committee, led by Abdurrahman Muhammad and Samuel Ayan, was a legitimate faction of the party. The Court of Appeal said none of the parties had sought such a declaration. The appellate court added that if the declaratory and injunctive relief sought for on appeal had not been tied to the legitimacy of the Ibadan Convention already nullified by the Supreme Court, it would have ordered a retrial on the leadership organs purportedly created or validated by the convention. The judge has said since the convention itself has been pronounced null, void and of no effect by the Supreme Court, any superstructure erected upon it is necessarily without legal foundation. The court therefore said the legal foundation of the Ayanwu-led caretaker committee, recognized by the trial court, had been extinguished by the Supreme Court's judgment, adding that revisiting the issue would serve no practical legal purpose. The judgment was supported by Justices Muhammad Mustafa and Okon Abang, the other members of the three-member panel. Sexual and gender-based violence, SGBV, in Adamawa State, like in many parts of Nigeria, has deep historical roots shaped by cultural, social, and economic dynamics. In this report, Gloria Abutu examines the history and evolving nature of SGBV in Adamawa State.
4: For decades, many forms of violence, particularly against women and children, remained largely unreported. Traditional custodian of Adamawa history, Yakubu Yakubu, observed that sexual violence has long existed and in many instances was normalized within communities.
5: If I have a maid and I begin to toast her, as far as I'm concerned, there's nothing like molestation. In those days, you would think like that. She's just a girl that part of the Gatama. Who is her father, man? Like a poverty, like your own sex idols, because she's vulnerable. Sometimes they get pregnant, the child she bears is a bastard, and she'll be called Mama Shaggy. See, that's the beginning of her terrible life.
4: He noted that increased awareness, the introduction of legal frameworks, and sustained advocacy are beginning to challenge these norms. The Wakil Intarihi further explained that a major turning point came with the intervention of international organizations whose efforts helped to redefine such acts as criminal offenses rather than private or cultural matters. He emphasized the need for continued public awareness and sensitization to effectively tackle the problem. Adding a legal perspective, Amira Gurum Powell stated that awareness of rights among people has grown significantly. She attributed this progress to the efforts of civil society and non-governmental organizations, which have empowered more survivors to speak out. The legal practitioner stressed the importance of fully implementing the Violence Against Persons Prohibition, VAP law, to ensure justice and accountability.
6: The former penal prisoners gave men the liberty to admonish their wives, to strike them lightly, but there was a lot of debate on that section, so it has completely been removed from the penal code. For now, the policy reforms that we need is implementation of the VAP law.
4: President of the National Council of Women Societies, NCWS, in Adamawa State, Rebecca Kwabi, highlighted the impact of insurgency and prolonged conflicts in the Northeast. She explained that displacement, economic hardship, and weakened social structures have worsened the situation. She added that the increasing number of reported cases underscores the need to strengthen support systems for survivors, promote awareness, and eliminate stigma.
7: Education is key, and unless people are aware and can act and be sure of their security, and at the same time, information that are passed are being utilized for the benefit of the community, people will just keep quiet, and stigma will reign over us.
4: Sexual and gender-based violence in Adamawa State is not just about acknowledging its history, but it's about transforming the awareness into sustained action, ensuring that silence is replaced with justice, stigma with support, and vulnerability with protection for every individual.
8: In Yola, Gloria Abutu.
2: 21 minutes past the hour, you're listening to the news on the network service of Radio Nigeria. In the headlines this morning, presidency has assured Nigerians of ongoing efforts to rescue abducted children in Oyo State. Court has faulted Ibadan judge over PDP faction ruling. Still to come, Anambra community has called for dredging of River Niger to curb flooding. Residents of River State decry rising cost of cooking gas. Plus, entertainment, sports, commentary, cyberscope, newspaper headlines, and weather report. Stay tuned.
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5: People living near the River Niger and Ombala River in Anambra State want the federal and state governments to dredge the rivers to reduce the perennial impact of flooding on farmlands and residential areas that are close to the rivers. The people made the call while reacting to this year's prediction of flooding in some states by the Nigerian Meteorological Agency, NIMET. Uche Ndeke reports that Anambra State is one of the states mentioned by the agency to witness heavy flooding.
6: Last year, many vehicles, houses and farmlands were either trapped, submerged or destroyed by flood incidents in Idemili North, Obaru, Ayamelum, Oka North and Anambra East local government areas of Anambra State, leaving the victims in pain. Before last year, similar experiences were recorded in the local government areas and other parts of Anambra State because of their proximity to either the River Niger or Omambala River and environmental abuses. An indigene of Ifitogware in Ayamelum local government area, Chief Oliver Nweke said, though flood is a natural disaster that cannot be completely prevented, government at all levels have a major role to play in ensuring that the effect is reduced whenever it occurs.
7: When it comes, it overflows the farm, and everything about the efforts done by people in the farm are completely submerged, even houses. I recommend you always make provision in the budget for palliative measures to farmers. Above all, I recommend you think of the dredging of both River Nigers and the tributaries.
6: Chief Nweke, who is a farmer, while decrying what he described as government's reluctance at building dams to reduce the flow of water from rivers in the state and other areas, said that there was the need to provide financial loan and other assistance to farmers who are victims of flood incidents annually.
7: The government should think of how to build a dam that will be more than that of Cameroon in capacity, so that whenever they release that of Cameroon, it will be collected here. In fact, it will even be serving as dry season irrigation for farmers.
6: Another respondent, Comrade Namdi Esimai, identified poor drainage, illegal structures on waterways, weak flood protection measures and poor waste disposal as part of the problems that increase the risk and impact of flooding in vulnerable communities. He noted that late preparation makes response to flood prediction and recovery more difficult, hence the need for the government to put more effort in planning ahead through more public awareness and sensitization. A farmer and flood victim in Akeleozezo, Obaru, Chief Omodi Ndupu, said dredging of River Niger, Omambala and other rivers was key to preventing heavy impact of flooding on both farmlands and households.
8: The only thing that will solve it is dredging of River Niger. That is the main thing, because as of now, sand is on the top.
6: For Chief Dennis Osakwe from Atani community, apart from dredging the rivers, there is need for government to caution sand miners along the Obaru axis to be cautious and avoid activities that will endanger those living within the riverine areas.
9: The people packing sand along that Atani road now is very, very difficult, because that is a very big thing against us.
6: Comrade Ugochukwu Okeke, chairman of Joint National Association of Persons with Disabilities, Junapid in Anambra State, said his members are worst hit during flood incidents as there is no set out modality by the government to ensure their safety.
10: Most of them don't get much assistance from local and state government, talk less of the federal, because any plans being made that will help the life of a person with disability without having that person with disabilities on the table, that plan will not meet the need of persons with disabilities.
6: The Commissioner for Environment, Mr. Clem Aguiyi, said that measures that include public education are being worked on.
11: What the Niger waterfront, the fact that it is all built up shanties and local slums and ghettos that are there, we open it up, we clean it, we green those areas for the good of the people. So certain things must have to change.
6: The Commissioner for Physical Planning, Mr. Chijoke Ojukwu, declared that the government has concluded plans to ensure strict compliance to environmental and physical planning laws to save the situation.
12: People typically like building by the drainage lines. It's going to be majorly an enforcement of the laws.
6: According to the NIMET 2026 climate prediction, a longer than normal rainy season is expected in some states, including Anambra, Enugu, Ebonyi, and Lagos. From Oka Uche Ndeke, Radio Nigeria.
5: The National Agency for the Great Green Wall, NAGGW, has called on Nigerians to embrace a culture of large-scale tree planting as a critical strategy for mitigating the effects of climate change, desertification, and land degradation across the country. The Director General, NAGGW, Saleh Abubakar, made the appeal in his message to this year's World Environment Day. He noted that the call aligns with the environmental sustainability agenda of the administration of President Bola Tinubu, which prioritizes combating desertification, restoring degraded lands, and addressing the challenges of climate change. According to the Director General, trees play a vital role in mitigating climate change by absorbing carbon dioxide emissions and releasing oxygen, thereby helping to reduce the concentration of greenhouse gases in the atmosphere. Abubakar called that the agency had launched a nationwide campaign in 2025 aimed at planting 50 million date palm seedlings across 11 frontline states, namely Borno, Bauchi, Gombe, Adamawa, Jigawa, Kano, Katsina, Zamfara, Sokoto, Kebbi, and Yobe, as a pathway to enhancing food security, creating economic opportunities, and supporting sustainable livelihoods. Still on the day, Nigerians have been urged to prioritize tree planting to make the environment healthier. The head of Station Forestry Research Institute, Abia State, Dr. Afokogene Koyejo, made the call while commemorating the day and explained that trees and other plants have the unique ability to safeguard the environment by absorbing carbon dioxide.
13: If it's raining, your other is tree. Impact of the rain on you quite different from when you are directly outside the tree. So also it is for the soil. Those areas that don't have tree cover, plant cover, you see when the rain falls heavily, the flood will just wash off those soils without that shouting of erosion.
5: Dr. Koyejo emphasized the need to adopt the system of planting trees on farmlands to boost yields. Also, wife of the Anambra State Governor, Mrs. Noye Soludo, says

0: hunting and responsible environmental.
1: That's right. This is Bauch Radio Corporation listener. Welcome you back from the FRCN studios, where you did listen to the National Network News presentation. Another round of news presentation comes up later at 11 o'clock this morning. Stay with GRC Bauch Broadcasting for Development. Anatarida BRC to FM Media to say in the Huruda Ibu Shida Kuma. I did not look at you, Kamara from my Savaru, I got a sheriff in Abuja, and I'm sorry, Labaru Kasada Kumara Hotunua to National Network News, and Jumada Kaifi Shad Mukesar and Gabatram Kodala Baru Dunia Ashen, who is you to want news. I go by his Uchi Waiki, Kaifi Boko Rebi, and Jacob Shad and Haj Mubarak.
2: There's an authority in those lands when the first Ebola cases are used. So, there's one in the country, there's one camp related to perhaps
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You are listening to the services of the Bauchi Radio Corporation, BRC. In a short while, of course, we will be taking you to the newsroom for the broadcast of the world news. Stay put.

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0: The time is 11 o'clock. This is the FM studios of the Bauchi Radio Corporation, BRC. Here is the news read by Tuka Manzo. First, the main items. Federal government reaffirms commitment to democratic governance. West African leaders underscored the importance of peace and stability in the region. Russia and Cuba to collaborate on the development of a cancer vaccine under a new memorandum of understanding. This news is streaming live on BRC Bauchi mobile app, TuneIn, Radio Gallery, Radio Garden and MyTuna radio apps. You can also download BRC Bauchi mobile app on Play Store and App Store or visit our website on www.brcradiobauchi.org and other social media handles. Now, details of the news in full. As Nigeria marks 27 years of uninterrupted democracy, the federal government has reaffirmed its commitment to democratic governance, national unity, and tackling challenges facing the country. The Minister of Information and National Orientation, Alhaji Muhammad Idris, stated these in a statement issued in Abuja to mark the Democracy Day Jumat prayer. The national prayer was part of activities marking the 27th Democracy Day anniversary, which occurred every June 12. Vice President Kashim Shettima led the federal government delegation at the Jumat service held at the National Mosque, Abuja, which was also attended by the minister and other dignitaries. According to the minister, Democracy Day is also an opportunity to celebrate the strength of the nation's democratic institutions and the collective commitment of Nigerians to constitutional rule. He said 27 years of uninterrupted democratic governance testified to the resilience of the nation's democracy and the determination of people to uphold democratic values. The minister maintained that Nigeria's strength lies in the nation's diversity and its future depends on the ability to work together in the interest of the country. The Media Awareness and Justice Initiative, MAJI, has called for urgent and stronger climate action and measures to tackle pollution in the Niger Delta region. The lead project officer, Environment and Conservation, Mr. Ikechukwu Ahaka, made the call in Port Harcourt at a news briefing to commemorate this year's World Environmental Day. Mr. Ahaka said that there was need for wider deployment of technology-driven monetary system to tackle pollution in the region. He said that environmental challenges from oil exploration, industrial operations, and human-induced pollution had continued to threaten public health. Mr. Ahaka stated that it had become critical to adapt reliable environmental data in addressing climate change and holding polluters accountable. He said that the findings highlighted the urgent need for environmental regulators to rely more on scientific data to identify pollution sources and enforce compliance with environmental standards. The lead project officer further said that MAJI had installed low-cost air quality monitoring devices across communities in Akwa Ibom, Bayelsa and Rivers. According to him, the installation was done through MAJI's project called Strengthening Data for Climate Action in Nigeria. Mr. Ahaka expressed concern over the social and economic consequences of environmental degradation, stressing that pollution had damaged livelihoods, deepened poverty, and contributed to instability in many communities. The MAJI officials urged the federal government to strengthen environmental regulatory agencies, end gas flaring, and encourage renewable energy adoption. Mr. Ahaka also urged oil companies and other stakeholders in the region to work collectively towards protecting public health and the environment. The theme for the 2026 World Environment Day is Inspired by Nature for Climate for Our Future. Don't allow yourself to be used in destroying lives. The person using you will never use his child. This news broadcast comes to you from the FM service of the Bauchi Radio Corporation. This news is also streaming live on BRC Bauchi mobile app, TuneIn, Radio Gallery, Radio Garden, and MyTuna radio apps. You can also log on to our website on www.brcbauchi.org and other social media handles. Benin's president, Romuald Wadangi, has paid a working visit to Cote d'Ivoire, during which he and Ivorian President Alassane Ouattara reaffirmed their commitment to strengthening bilateral relations and regional cooperation. According to a joint statement issued after the visit, the two leaders expressed shared views on the need to reinforce regional cooperation mechanisms and pledged continued dialogue in pursuit of African integration and solidarity. The statement said both presidents welcomed the strong partnership between their countries and reiterated their determination to further deepen bilateral ties. It added that Cote d'Ivoire and Benin intended to strengthen coordination in response to persistent security and economic challenges facing West Africa. The two countries also pledged to accelerate cooperation on major projects in the areas of trade, infrastructure, and energy to support regional stability and development. The statement added, leaders underscored the importance of peace and stability in West Africa amid prevailing security, economic, and climate challenges confronting the region. South Korea's National Election Commission, NEC, chairperson Roh Tae-ak has offered to resign following a widespread shortage of ballot papers that disrupted voting in Seoul during this week's local elections. Roh made the announcement during a press briefing at NEC headquarters in Gwancheon, south of Seoul, expressing deep responsibility for the incident and apologizing for eroding public trust in election management. Roh also added that NEC Secretary General Ho Cheol-ho-tu has offered to resign. The presidential office said it takes seriously the resignation and called for a comprehensive review of election management procedures to restore public trust. Officials stressed the need for the NEC to provide a clear explanation and implement strict follow-up measures. The NEC plans to establish an independent committee of outside experts to investigate the cause of the shortage and propose preventive steps. Ballot papers shortage were reported at more than a dozen polling stations in Seoul, including Songpa and Gangnam district, causing temporary suspension of voting. Some voters reportedly left without casting their ballots after waiting. Protesters later gathered at a polling station in Jamsil Songpa ward, alleging election fraud and obstructing officials from transporting ballot boxes. Police dispersed the crowd and transferred approximately 2,000 ballots to a counting center. Russia and Cuba will collaborate on the development of a cancer vaccine under a new memorandum of understanding designed to strengthen cooperation in oncology and pharmaceutical research. The agreement was announced during a business dialogue held on the sidelines of the St. Peter's International Economic Forum 2026, where officials highlighted growing scientific and medical ties between the two countries. Russian Deputy Prime Minister Dmitry Chernyshenko said the memorandum will formalize joint efforts on an oncology vaccine, representing a new phase in bilateral healthcare cooperation. Chernyshenko added that over the past years, Russia has supplied hundreds of pharmaceutical substances to Cuba, supporting the country's medical production capacity and enhancing ongoing healthcare collaboration. Joint scientific program between Russia and Cuba medical institutions focus on cancer treatment, new therapeutic approaches, and biosimilar medicines targeting specific tumor types. Early studies using monoclonal antibody-based therapies have shown promising results with potential implications for melanoma and lymphoma treatment. Officials said the memorandum is expected to further strengthen cooperation in biotechnology and clinical research, reflecting a global trend of expanding international partnerships in cancer treatment and medical innovations. Now, to end the news, a recap of the main points again. Federal government reaffirms commitment to democratic governance. West African leaders underscored the importance of peace and stability in the region. Russia and Cuba to collaborate on the development of a cancer vaccine under a new memorandum of understanding. And that's the news. Good morning and many thanks for listening.
1: Good tasty food is worth living for. Worried about your oil every time you enjoy your favorite meal? 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Smart Balance Rice Bran Oil is rich in gamma oregano. Several studies suggest that gamma oregano may contribute to the reduction of bad cholesterol. Golden Terra Smart Balance Oil. Good food, no worries.
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0: 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What do you

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1: 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Children all over the world, just like adults, have rights that must be respected and protected. 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On today's edition of Children's Zone, we shall be discussing children's rights with special focus on children in Bauchi State and Nigeria as a whole. Let us begin by listening to the voices of some children from Gafmande Technical College, Bauchi, as they speak on nutrition as a fundamental right of every child.
2: My name is Asa Imran from Gafmande Technical College, Bauchi.
3: We are here today as children with small voices but big dreams to talk about something that affects every one of us. Nutrition. We believe that every child, no matter where they live or who they are, deserve access to healthy and nutritious food.
2: Many children, this is real life. Nutrition food is not a luxury. It is a right. It helps our body grow strong, keeps our mind sharp, and protects us from sickness. When you give a child good food, you are giving them the chance to discover their potential and imagine a brighter future.
3: But what when children don't get the right food, everything becomes harder. Poor nutrition can slow our growth, make us tire all the time, and weak our bodies. Even affect our schoolwork. How can we concentrate in class when we haven't eaten well? How can we dream big when we are worried about the next meal to come? Poor nutrition steals our energy, our confidence, and sometimes even our future.
2: Good nutrition is like planting a seed. When you water it, give it sunlight, and care for it, it grows into a strong tree. But if you ignore it, it struggles to survive. We are goldfish. We need good food so we can grow into strong adulthood. Can build our nation. When children are well nourished, communities are stronger, schools perform better, and the whole country succeeds.
3: That is why we are calling on you, our government, our leaders, our partners, and all stakeholders to invest in children nutrition programs, support school feeding programs, community teaching, health services, and campaigns that teach families about good nutrition. Make healthy food affordable and available in every community. We need policies that protect us and provide for us, because children cannot do this alone, but thanks to UNICEF.
2: We are the future, but we cannot wait until tomorrow to eat. We need your support today. When you invest in children nutrition, you invest in a smarter, stronger, and more successful nation.
3: Thank you for listening to our voices. Together, let's make sure that no child goes to bed hungry, and every child grows up healthy, happy, full of potential.
1: Those were the voices of children from Gafmande Technical College, Bauchi. Next, representatives of children from Government Girls College, Bauchi, will share their views on the right to health.
4: My name is Tamil Osas Ibrahim, a respected student from Government Girls College, Bauchi.
5: We are honored to speak, not just for ourselves, but for the millions of children across our 20 LGAs and across Nigeria. Who deserves a healthy and a happy life? Firstly, the right to quality health care. Every child, no matter where they live, deserves to grow up healthy and strong. The right to health is not a gift. It is a right guaranteed in the UN Convention on the Rights of the Child and in the laws of our own country. But many children still face challenges. Some walk long distances distances to reach a clinic. Some cannot get treatment because medicines are not available. Some fall sick from diseases that can be cured. We want to say clearly today, quality health care saves lives. When clinics are equipped, when nurses and doctors are available, when medicines are affordable, children do not have to suffer from an illness that can be cured. A creative child becomes a confident learner, a creative thinker, and a productive adult. Investing in our health is investing in Nigeria's future. Thank you for listening, and thank you for caring for the students of Nigeria. Thank you.
6: My name is Pere Radung, a student from Government Girls College, Bauchi, and I am here to talk about clean water, immunization, and protection. When children drink clean water, we avoid diseases like cholera and typhoid. When we wash our hands, keep our environment clean, and lead good hygiene, we reduce infection. When children receive immunization, they are protected from deadly diseases like measles, polio, and pneumonia. We also need protection from violence, protection from harmful traditional practices, from pollution and unsafe environment. Clean water, immunization are simple steps, yet they have the power to save thousands of children's lives every year. These are not dreams, they are achievable actions. We are calling for action. We ask our leaders here today to help invest in clean water and sanitation for every school, market, and community. Children should not fall sick because of the water they drink. Increase support for immunization and health education. And finally, we ask you to include children in decisions that concern us. Distinguished leaders, we know that governing is not easy. We know that resources are limited, but we also know that healthy children create healthy communities, and healthy communities build a strong nation.
1: Thank you very much to the representatives of children in Bauchi State for sharing their thoughts on the right to child health. Children at home, I'm sure you will also like to know about the right to education of every child in Nigeria. Our friends from Government Day Secondary School, Koper Wambai Bauchi, have some important points to highlight.
7: I am by name Aisha So Abubakar Makama from Government Girls Day Secondary School, Koper Wambai, together with my partner,
8: Umm Salwa Muhammad Awal.
7: Honorable government authorities and all our dear guests, we, the children, are happy to stand here today to speak about something that matters to every one of us, education. Why education is a fundamental right? Your Excellencies and distinguished guests, education is not a fable, it is not a gift. Education is a fundamental right, just like the right to life, the right to safety, and the right to be high. But why is education such an important right? Education opens our minds. Yes, it helps us understand the world, solve problems, and make smart decisions. With education, we learn how to read, think, write, and dream big. Education shapes our future. Every child you see here today has a dream. Some of us want to be doctors, engineers, teachers, pilots, artists, or even leaders like you. Without education, this dream fades away. Education protects us. Children who go to school are safer from exploitation, early marriage, child labor, and all forms of abuse. School is a place where we learn, grow, and build confidence. Education builds our nation. A country grows strong when its children are educated. An educated generation becomes a responsible, skilled, and innovative workforce. So, when you invest in our education, you are building a better picture for Nigeria, for everyone.
9: 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Ensure safe schools. We want to learn without fear. We want classroom where we feel protected from violence, kidnapping, and insecurity. A child who is afraid cannot learn. Please strengthen the Safe Schools Initiative for every school, a safe place for every child, no matter where they live. Train and support teachers. Teachers are heroes, but even heroes need tools. We ask the government to train more teachers, support them, and give them the resources they need, books, materials, technology, so they can give us quality learning and promote inclusive learning for all children. No child should be left behind, not girls, not children with disabilities, not children in rural areas, not displaced children. Every child deserves a seat in a classroom. Every child deserves a learning material. Every child deserves encouragement. Please, make education accessible, affordable, and friendly to all children, especially the most vulnerable. So, we ask you from our hearts, please invest in our education. Please protect our dreams. Please help us build a future we will all be proud of. Thank you.
1: Thank you, our friends from Government Day Secondary School, Koforwan by Bauchi. At this point, we shall take a short musical break. Stay with us.

0: 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Children, don't forget this is your favorite program, Children's World, coming to you from Bauchi Radio Corporation on 94.6 FM. 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Today, we are discussing the rights of children in Bauchi State. How are these rights given to children? Why must children's rights be protected? To shed more light on this, Barrister Mimuna Ibrahim, a representative of the Commissioner Bauchi State Ministry of Justice, speak to us.
1: Children are the bedrock on which the futures of our communities, states, and nation is built. Only by knowing those rights, we will be able to survive, fruitful survival, thrive, and achieve what we are meant to achieve. No nation is built without children that are productive. They deserve a special attention through strong laws, compassionate governance, and consistent protection of their fundamental rights. What are those rights? Child right refers to the basic human rights that every child is entitled by simply being born. It's not that you need to do some other things for you to be entitled to that right. By simply giving birth in a community in your parents' house, you are automatically entitled to those rights.
0: That was Barrister Maimuna Ibrahim from the Bauchi State Ministry of Justice. The implementation of child related policies is one of the best indicators that children's rights are being recognized and respected. The executive chairman of Bauchi Local Government, who also doubles as the outgoing chairman of Bauchi State, Honorable Mahmoud Babama Aja Abubakar, assures the children of Bauchi State of their commitment toward protecting children's rights.
2: For you to become a leader, you must acquire good education and a good conduct. Not only that, you must be committed to your purpose, and you must have strong dedication. You must have confidence, honesty, humility, courage, and integrity. All this must be put in place for you to become a leader. So I hope and pray that one day we'll find among you
0: Of Children's World from Bauchi Radio Corporation. Keep listening to BRC Bauchi on www.brcradiobauchi.org anywhere in the world. On behalf of the children of Bauchi State, the producer of the program is Maria Muhammad Nasser. I remain your presenter, Uzere Dodabunga, saying, let us all ensure that the rights of every child are adequately protected by all stakeholders. Bye.
3: 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I'm sorry, Children's World, Daganin Gita Radio Bauchi, Akamita, Chasinda, Ushida, Na Zangon FM. 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

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Sunana Imran Yakub Galaji. 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
1: Here's the state news for the main items. Governor Bala Muhammad approves the establishment of a special security outpost in Lanzai Darzo local government area. Bauchi State House of Assembly condemns recent farmers' herders' clashes in Darzo local government area. Plan International empowers 35 female students of the Special Education Center, Yelwa Bauchi. This news is streaming live on BRC Bauchi mobile app, TuneIn, Radio Gallery, Radio Garden, and Matuna Radio apps. You can also download BRC Bauchi mobile app on Play Store, App Store, or visit our website on www.brcradiobauchi.org and other social media handles. Now, the news in full to be presented by Dauda Adamambi. Following recent farmers' herders' crisis in Lanzai local government area of Bauchi State, Governor Bala Muhammad has paid a sympathy visit to the troubled communities over the conflict that caused loss of lives and destruction of properties. The governor's visit to the area attracted presence of traditional rulers, community leaders, security agencies, farmers, herders, and other stakeholders for a dialogue aimed at finding lasting solution to the unfortunate crisis. Governor Bala Muhammad was sympathizing with the victims and families of those affected by the crisis, reaffirmed his administration's commitment to protecting all residents regardless of ethnic or occupational background. The governor announced the establishment of a high-powered investigation committee tasked with uncovering the root cause of the conflict and recommending appropriate actions against anyone found culpable. He also approved a deployment of additional security personnel and establishment of a special security outpost in the area to strengthen surveillance, prevent future outbreak of violence, and reassure residents of their safety. Governor Bala Muhammad called on both farmers and herders to embrace dialogue, mutual understanding, and peaceful coexistence, stressing that sustainable development can only strive in an atmosphere of peace, unity, and respect for the rule of law. Speaking during the engagement, the Commissioner of Police CP Sani Omolori assured residents that security operatives had intensified surveillance and we are working tirelessly to maintain law and order. Addressing the gathering, the Emir of Darazo, Alhaji Ibrahim Bababa, expressed concern over the tragic incidents and appealed for urgent government intervention to prevent further occurrence. The visit ended with renewed commitment from all stakeholders to work collectively towards lasting peace and harmonious coexistence in Darzo local government area and across Bauchi State as a whole. The Speaker of Bauchi State House of Assembly, Alhaji Abubakar Wise Lehman, has condemned the recent farmers' herders' clash in Lanzai community, Darzo local government area of the state. Alhaji Abubakar Suleiman described the incident as unfortunate and counterproductive to the enduring peace and development of the state. In a statement issued to newsmen in Bauchi by the spokespersons of the Speaker, Mukhtar Garba Kobi, Alhaji Abubakar urged farmers and herders to embrace dialogue, noting that taking the law into their hands would only escalate the conflict and destroy the cordial relationship both have built over the years. He emphasized that Bauchi's strength lies in its diversity and unity, highlighting that farmers and herders need each other's support and expertise to succeed. The Speaker called on security agencies to act swiftly and impartially to restore normalcy to the affected areas and work assiduously to bring all perpetrators of the act to justice. He also urged traditional rulers, community and religious leaders to intensify grassroots mediation and sensitize the public on the importance of peace and mutual respect. Alhaji Abubakar Suleiman assured that legislators will continue to legislate and engage stakeholders to ensure lasting peace. He further reaffirmed that Bauchi State House of Assembly's commitment to supporting government policies and programs that will promote peaceful coexistence, including the creation of grazing reserves, ranching, and conflict resolution committees. Bauchi State Government has renewed its commitment to improve the service of the judicial sector for equitable dispensation of justice in the state. The State Chief Judge Justice Rabbi Talato Umar met this noon while declaring open a two-day sensitization workshop for 213 participants from the High Court, Sharia Court of Appeal and Bauchi State Judicial Service Commission ahead of their 2026 promotion examination batch A held at the Conference Hall of Medical and Health Workers Union Secretariat in Bauchi. Justice Rabbi Talato, who described the judicial sector as a strong arm of government, stressed the need to enhance its professionalism. She maintained that equitable dispensation of justice is a cordial objective of the judicial arm of government and enjoined participants to be attentive in order to equip themselves with the requisite knowledge. The CG assured of her commitment to harness the full potential of judiciary staff in order to achieve the desired objective. Also speaking, Executive Secretary of Bauchi State Judicial Service Commission, Dr. Ibrahim Danjuma, said the workshop is to prepare the participants ahead of their promotion exams to enable them success. The Executive Secretary charged the participants to exhibit good conduct during the workshop for their maximum benefit. Peace is a veritable tool for national development. Embrace it to make Nigeria a greater nation. This news broadcast comes to you from the FM service of the BRC. This news is also streaming live on BRC Bauchi mobile app, TuneIn, Radio Gallery, Radio Garden, Namatuna Radio apps. You can also log on to our website on www.brcradiobauchi.org and other social media handles. Plan International, through its Aspire project and with support from Global Affairs Canada, has empowered 35 female students of the Special Education Center Yelua Bauchi with knowledge and menstrual hygiene kits as part of activities marking 2026 International Menstrual Hygiene Day. Speaking during the event, the principal of the school Special Education Center Yelua, Hajia Jamila Salisu Garba, commended Plan International for organizing the awareness program aimed at equipping students with practical knowledge on menstrual hygiene management. Delivering a presentation on this year's theme, Myth and Misconception, the senior project coordinator of Plan International, Alhaji Nasir Muhammad Musa, said the organization selected the school to strengthen students' understanding of menstruation and promote dignity among adolescent girls. He explained that the initiative was designed to empower participants with accurate information on menstrual health and encourage them to share their knowledge with others in their communities with the goal of ensuring that no girl is disadvantaged during her menstrual period. Also speaking, the chairperson of the Nigerian Association of Women Journalists, Now Watch Bauchi Chapter, Raja Rashida, said the event was organized to commemorate International Menstrual Hygiene Day and promote healthy menstrual practice among adolescent girls, thereby boosting their confidence and supporting their educational pursuits. In a remark, Plan International's Gender Equity Officer, Mrs. Damaris Philomen, noted that the Menstrual Hygiene Day is observed annually on the 28th of May and stressed that menstruation is a natural biological process and should not be viewed as a source of shame or embarrassment. A health expert from Turin Primary Health Care Center, Bauchi, Nurse Halima Ibrahim Muhammad, educated the students on the menstrual cycle, explaining that menstrual bleeding originates from the uterus and can begin as early as 9 years of age in some girls. Nigeria has been urged to help ensure that healthcare facilities remain environment of safety, dignity and respect for all parts of effort to protect healthcare professionals who save lives daily. The call was made by the head of Department of Emergency Medicine at Abubakar Tafa Apalewo University Teaching Hospital, Bauchi, Dr. Talhat Ibrahim Suleiman, during a press briefing to mark World Emergency Medicine Day. Dr. Suleiman described the occasion as an opportunity to recognize and celebrate the vital role emergency medicine professionals play in saving lives every day. According to him, the emergency department serves as a gateway to every hospital and forms the foundation of critical care and services. He noted that emergency medicine teams work round the clock to provide immediate care to patients during some of the most vulnerable and life-threatening moments of their lives. The emergency medicine experts emphasize that effective institutional support and safe working environment. Commenting on this year's team, Safe Space for Emergency Medicine Team, Stop Violence Everywhere, Dr. Suleiman said it serves as a global call to end violence against healthcare workers. The head of the Emergency Medicine Department disclosed that ATBU is making its significant effort to strengthen emergency care services and improve patient outcomes for residents of Bauchi State and neighboring communities. We affirm the commitment of the hospital's emergency teams to continue providing timely, compassionate, and evidence-based care regardless of the circumstances. And now to end the news here at the main point once again. Governor Bala Muhammad approves the establishment of a special security outpost in Lanzai, Dazo local government area. Bauchi State House of Assembly condemns recent farmers' herders clash in Dazo local government area. And finally, Plan International empowers 35 female students of the Special Education Center Yelua Bauchi. That's the end of the news.
0: That was the state news which came to you from Bauchi Radio Corporation, BRC 2F. The translation of the Hausa version which will come to you at 4:30. 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

0: Ladies and gentlemen, boys and girls, welcome to School's Challenge! Today we are privileged to be in the Assembly Hall of Police Children's School 1, Bauchi, situated at Yelwa, Bauchi, Bauchi State. And there is a context between Primary 4 Blue and Primary 4 Yellow. Representing Primary 4 Blue are
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0: Our scorer,
7: Ruth Lawi Sumi.
0: And I remain yours, Mr. Nyams Saleh, your quiz master on School's Challenge. Now the rules of the game. Listen attentively. You are required to choose the correct answer from the list of options lettered A to E. Two attempts are allowed for a normal question and one for a bonus. Any question correctly answered attracts 2 marks and one for a bonus. If all the groups cannot give the correct answer after all the attempts, then the question will be thrown to the audience. And if the question remains unanswered, then the quiz master will come to the rescue. 20 seconds are allowed for a question that involves mathematical calculations, while 15 seconds for a bonus. And a correct bonus answer must be given within 10 seconds. Now we go into the program proper. And I begin with Primary 4 Blue class in mathematics. Okay? Your question reads, find the perimeter of a square which sides is 6 centimeters. Okay? Find the perimeter of a square with sides 6 centimeters. A, 12 centimeters. B, 18 centimeters. C, 44 centimeter, D, 36 centimeter, and E, 24 centimeter. Yes? You have 20 seconds, yes?
8: 24 centimeters.
0: No, is it 24? Yes, it's 24 centimeters. A round of applause. All right. Primary 4, Yellow, your question, and it reads, what is 1,500 in Roman numerals? What is 1,500 in Roman numerals? A, MD. B, DC. C, MCC. D, MX. And E, MCD. Yes?
5: The answer is MX.
0: MX? No? Remain one options for you?
5: The answer is A, MD.
0: MD! Round of applause! That's good. We go to Primary 4 Blue. Okay? Change 701 centimeter to meters. Change 701 centimeter to meters. Options. A, 701 meters. B, 70.1 meters. C, 7.01 meters. D, 0.701 meters. And E, 07.01 meters. Yes?
5: C, yes. 7.01.
0: Yes, 0.71. That's good. I think we have a lot of mathematicians here. Primary 4, Yellow. Your question, and it reads, what is the square root of 144? What is the square root of 144? A, 10. B, 11. C, 12. D, 14. And E, 22. Yes?
5: C, 12.
0: La
5: C, 12.
0: C, 12. All right. Primary 4, blue, your last question in this round. And the question reads, round of 56 to the nearest 100. You should round up 56 to the nearest 100. A, 50. B, 80. C, 57. D, 55. And E, 100. Yes?
5: E, 100.
0: Okay. Primary 4, yellow, your last question also in this round. And it reads, a traveler took off by 9 a.m. and traveled 8 hours. When did he arrive his destination? I said, a traveler took off by 9 a.m. and traveled 8 hours. When did he arrive his destination? Okay. A, 7 p.m. B, 6 a.m. C, 4 p.m. D, 5 p.m. And E, 6 p.m. Yes?
5: D, 5 p.m.
0: D, 5.

0: primary 4 blue got a total of 6 points, while 4 yellow also got a total of 6 points.
1: Yes. Let's go to the second round, which is subjects combining together as the general questions, okay? The second round, I begin with primary 4 yellow. Your question, and the question reads, which of these is a right of a citizen? Which of these is a right of a citizen? A, right to education. B, right to fight. C, right to steal. D, right to disobey laws. And E, right to kill. Yes?
2: It's A, right to education.
1: Right to education. All right, primary 4, blue. Your question. Culture includes the people's dash. Culture includes the people's dash. A, school subjects. B, vehicles. C, buildings only. D, language only. And E, language and dressing. Yes.
2: D, language and dressing.
1: Is it D? Is E? Let me correct it. But you have gotten the right answer. A round of applause for them. What I'm more interested in is the content of the letter. Okay? Because that gives us the clue that you know what you're doing. Okay? Let's go to primary 4, yellow. Okay, your question. Which of these is used to display information on a computer? Which of these is used to display information on a computer? A, speaker. B, monitor. C, scanner. D, mouse. And E, keyboard. All right. I said, which of these is used to display information on a computer? Okay, you are to choose one of the items here to be mentioned that is used to display information on a computer, okay? The options are speaker for A, B, monitor, C, scanner, D, mouse, and E, keyboard. Yes?
2: B, monitor.
1: B, monitor! Round of applause. Okay. Primary 4, blue, all right. The part of the computer that is used to move the cursor or the pointer is the dash. The part of the computer that is used to move the cursor or the pointer is the dash. A, keyboard. B, monitor. C, mouse. D, CPU. And E, printer. Yes?
2: C, mouse.
1: The mouse. I don't know. All right. Primary 4, yellow. Your last question in this round. And the question goes this way. Who was the first president of Nigeria? Who was the first president of Nigeria? A, Dr. Nnamdi Azikiwe. B, Obafemi Awolowo. C, Ahmadu Bello. D, Abubakar Tafa Abalewa. And E, Agui Ironsi.
2: Is A, Dr. Nnamdi Azikiwe.
1: Dr. Nnamdi Azikiwe. All right. Primary 4, blue, your last question in this round, okay? And the question reads, who was the first military head of state in Nigeria? Who was the first military head of state in Nigeria? A, Yakubu Gowon. B, Ibrahim Babangida. C, Agui Ironsi. D, Olusegun Obasanjo. And E, General Murtala Muhammad.
2: C, General Agui Ironsi.
1: Agui Ironsi. A round of applause. All right. That also brings us to the end of the second round. Let's go to our scorer for the total of this very round.
0: At the end of the second round, primary 4 blue got 6 points and primary 4 yellow got 6 points.

0: All right, there are ties, but no problem. At the end of the competition, we will know who is who, okay? Yes. Right, let's go to English language as our third round. Okay, I begin with primary four blue. The question reads, the words slowly, heavily, sadly are examples of dash. The words slowly, heavily, sadly are examples of dash. A, adverb. B, noun. C, verb. D, adjective. And E, plural. Yes?
1: Adverb.
0: Which is the letter? Can any one of you help her? Yes?
2: A, adverb.
0: A, adverb. A round of applause for her. Next time you speak more louder, okay? Primary four, yellow. Which of these words is nearest in meaning to the given word wealthy? Wealthy. A, poor. B, rich. C, healthy. D, generous. E, stingy. I said, which of these words is nearest in meaning to the given word wealthy? Is it poor for A, B, rich, C, healthy, D, generous, or E, stingy? Yes?
2: The answer is B, rich.
0: Rich! I don't know how to... All right, primary four, that is four blue. Your question reads, what is the appropriate question tag for the statement, she is your sister? Huh? What is the appropriate question tag for the statement, she is your sister? Is it A, is she, B, does she, C, was she, D, isn't she, E, isn't he?
2: D, isn't she.
0: Isn't she? Yes, she is your sister. A round of applause for them. Okay, the journey of literature are dash. The journey of literature are dash. A, singing, dancing, and clapping. B, present, past, future. C, nature, fiction, and non-fiction. D, reflexive, personal, and demonstrative. And E, drama, prose, and poetry. All right? Yes?
2: E, drama, prose, and poetry.
0: Drama, prose, and poetry. Round of applause for them. All right, primary four, blue. Okay. What is the group name for cat, goat, horse, lion? What is the group name for cat, goat, horse, and lion? A, human. B, fruits. C, animals. D, plants. And E, parents.
2: C, animals.
0: C, animals. A round of applause for them. Yes, primary four, blue. That was the last question of yours in this round. Then I go to primary four, yellow. This also is your last question in this round. And the question states, what figure of speech is expressed in this statement? The sun is smiling at us. What figure of speech is expressed in this statement? The sun is smiling on us. A, irony. B, simile. C, metaphor. D, personification. And E, hyperbole.
2: D, personification.
0: Personification. A round of applause for that. We are meeting brilliant students today. So we'll see at the end. All right, that brings us to the end of the third round. Let's go to our scorer for the total scores of this round. Scorer?
3: At the end of the third round, primary four blue scored 6 points, and primary four yellow also scored 6 points.
0: good. All right, let's zoom into the fourth round, which is the last round. Let's go into the fourth round in basic science and technology. Okay, I begin now with primary four, blue. Your question. The state or condition of being protected from all forms of risk, danger, or injury is known as dash. The state of a state or condition of being protected from all forms of risk, danger, and injury is known as dash. A, accident. B, hazard. C, safety. D, danger. And E, happiness. Yes?
2: C, safety.
0: Safety! Round of applause for them. All right. Primary four, yellow. Plants make their food through a process called dash. Plants make their food through a process called dash. A, respiration. B, photosynthesis. C, digestion. D, absorption. And E, growth. Yes?
2: B, photosynthesis.
0: You said?
2: Photosynthesis.
0: Photosynthesis. A round of applause for them. You have to put more exercise on your, is it your mouth or tongue? So that you pronounce it more accurately next time, okay? But you got the answer, okay? Let's go to primary four, blue. Which of these is a form of energy? Which of these is a form of energy? A, chair. B, book. C, television. D, three. And E, sun. Yes?
2: E, sun.
0: The sun. A round of applause for them. Primary four, yellow. The normal temperature of human body is dash. The normal temperature of human body is dash. A, 37 degrees centigrade. B, 100 degrees centigrade. C, 25 degrees centigrade. D, minus 2 degrees centigrade. Or E, 35 degrees centigrade.
2: Yes? A, 37 degrees
0: centigrade. 37 degrees centigrade. A round of applause for that. Yes. Primary four, blue. Germination is a period in the life cycle of dash. Germination is a period in the life cycle of dash. A, animals. B, human. C, robot. D, plants. And E, mammals. Yes?
2: D, plants.
0: D, plants. A round of applause for them. And I guess that was the last question of yours in this fourth round. Let's go to primary four, yellow, for your last question also. The instrument used for measuring wind speed. Marcus.

0: also that of rounds 1, 2, 3, and 4. Cora?
1: At the end of the fourth round, primary 4 blue scored 6 marks and primary 4 yellow scored 6 marks. The total score for primary 4 blue is 24 marks. And the total score for primary 4 yellow is also 24 marks.
0: All right, I think we have a tie. Okay, let's now see who will win the game. Primary 4 yellow. The question reads, a first aider is a person who dash the urgent care immediately when an accident occurs. A first aider is a person who dash the urgent care immediately when an accident occurs. Is it A, farmer, B, teacher, C, administer, D, banker, or E, brother?
2: C, administer.
0: Administer! A round of applause. Primary 4, blue. Okay? Weather is the state or condition of the dash of a plane. At a particular time. Weather is of a place at a particular time. Is it A, atmosphere, B, sunshine, C, factor, D, winter, or E, materials? Yes?
2: C, factor.
0: Factor? No, remaining one. Yes?
2: A, atmosphere.
0: And let me go to primary 4. For blue. All right? Listen to the question. The capital letter DCC means dash. The capital letter DCC means A, 800, B, 700, C, 600, D, 500, and E, 1,000. Yes?
2: 800.
0: 800? No. You are in your 20 seconds.
2: E, 1,000.
0: 1,000? No. Time out for you. Bonus to... primary 4, yellow. Okay? Yes?
2: B, 700.
0: 700! A round of applause. This club is not good for me. I say a round of applause for them. That's good. I'm afraid this brings us to the end of the program for today. On behalf of management, staff, and pupils of Police Children's School 1, Bauchi, situated at Yelwa, Bauchi. Bauchi State, management and staff, my producer, Mr. Tuka Manzo. I remain yours, the quizmaster, Mr. Nyams Sale, saying bye on School's Challenge.
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3: and the examination process. President Bola Tinubu has rejoiced with Pastor William Kumuyi, a remarkable servant of God, visionary founder, and general superintendent of the Deeper Christian Life Ministry as he clocks the age of 85 years today. The president says Pastor Kumuyi's enduring legacy of unwavering faith, wisdom, and dedication has shaped the thriving ministry for over 50 years. President Tinubu points out that Pastor Kumuyi's ministry and influence have also transformed lives, restored families, inspired leaders, and strengthened the faith of generations of believers. The president wishes Pastor Kumuyi good faith, good health, and God's abundant blessings going forward. Former Senate leader and senator representing Borno South, Ali Ndube, has commended President Bola Tinubu for taking the move to work his talks on the reconstruction and dualization of the 125-kilometer Gombe-Biu Highway. The inauguration of the project, valued at over 1 trillion naira, took place at Liji, Gombe State, at an event attended by the state governor, Inua Yahaya, the Minister of Works, Senator David Umahi, and the managing director of the construction firm, Mr. Danny Aboud. Senator Ndume, in a statement, commended President Tinubu and the Minister of Works, David Umahi, for redeeming their pledge to put the road in good shape for the ultimate benefit of the people of the Northeast region. The national lawmaker recalled his several efforts under previous administrations to draw federal government's attention to the appalling condition of the road without success, despite emphasizing its strategic significance to economic integration, interstate mobility, security operations, and regional development within the Northeast sub-region. Senator Ndume, who assured President Tinubu of support from people of the Northeast, declared that the rehabilitation and dualization of the highway was strategic to the entire Northeast and will serve as a vital economic and social corridor connecting the region to other parts of the country and neighboring West African countries. Oyo State Governor Mr. Seyi Makinde has signed an executive order 002 restricting commercial motorcycle operators, popularly known as Okada, to operate only between 5:30 a.m. and 10:30 p.m. across the state. The executive order titled The Registration and Enforcement of Vehicle Registration and Traffic Management in Oyo State is aimed at strengthening the state's security architecture and improving road enforcement measures. Signing the order, Governor Makinde said the current security challenges, particularly the recent kidnapping of pupils and students in Orire local government area, made it imperative to strengthen the state's security framework to ensure public safety. He acknowledged the pain and anxiety faced by families as the abductees remained in captivity and assured residents of his administration's commitment to securing their safe return. The governor urged citizens to stay vigilant, united and resilient, warning that fear can undermine collective confidence. Oyo State Attorney General and Commissioner for Justice Abiodun Aikomo outlined the framework of the new order to include prohibitions on unmarked vehicles, driving against traffic, and the regulation of vehicle registration, among other security measures.
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5: Ikeja Lagos is organizing the following workshops in creative writing, public speaking, and broadcast media management from 15th to 26th of June 2026. Lectures hold from Monday to Friday from 9 a.m. for 2 weeks. 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National Broadcast Academy is at 1A. Adekunle Fajiwe, Ikeja GRA Lagos. 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
7: As you may have heard earlier, 58,187 pupils have sat for the National Common Entrance Examination organized by the National Examinations Council, NECO, to secure admissions into federal government colleges across the country. The Minister of State for Education, Professor Suwaiba Said Ahmed, during the examination monitoring in three centers in Abuja, expressed satisfaction with the level of conduct by the pupils. Professor Said Ahmed expressed the government's readiness to ensure that guidelines for the examinations were complied with.
8: In all the three schools, the students are orderly, they are well seated, the exam is ongoing, they started on time, and at the same time I have looked at the registration documents of the students, I can see that they actually abide by the guidelines in terms of the ages for the examination between 10 to 12 years, so I'm happy with that. And also the venues are well orderly arranged with proper invigilators, the number of invigilators are adequate.
7: Registrar of the National Examinations Council, NECO, Professor Ibrahim Wushishi, said the female gender dominated the numbers of candidates that sat for the examination.
9: We have 58,187 candidates registered, lower than what we had last year, which was 64,578. For this year, too, we have higher number of female candidates, about 31,000 plus, with male candidates, just about 26,000. I think this is an indication of the effort of the ministry, and it shows that we are achieving results in that direction.
7: The examination centers monitored by the team were Government Science and Technical College, Garki, Model Secondary School, Maitama, and Federal Government Boys College, APO. Child rights advocates warned the National Assembly to expedite the passage of the Child Online Access Protection and Online

0: Grandchild Bill, warning that delays. Country Director of Lawyers Without Borders in Nigeria, Angela Uzoma, described the bill as one that directly affects the lives of children across the country due to increasing concerns over children's exposure to online risks, with a UNICEF report showing that in Nigeria, about 90% of children face online dangers, including cyberbullying, exposure to inappropriate content, and exploitation.
1: This has exposed them to a large range of online harms, violence. The bill is targeted towards saving and protecting these children from online harms. So every Nigerian should be interested and should support this bill. And when we talk about online harms that children are exposed to, it ranges from issues around cyberbullying, grooming, child exposure to sexual violence.
0: On her part, coordinator of the General Unit at the National Assembly, Christiana Eguma, said the legislation, which placed greater responsibility on internet platforms to detect and remove harmful content targeting children, was designed to address the realities of a digital age in which many children access the internet without adequate supervision.
2: With this digital age, children are going on the internet without supervision. Parents also giving their children phone from a tender age, and before you know, they are hooked to internet and become vulnerable. Basically, is to protect these children and also put accountability to the platform. Things posted, they can bring it down early enough.

0: governance processes. At a media roundtable in Abuja, National President of the Joint National Action of Persons with Disabilities, JNAPWIT, Abdullahi Usman, called for stronger accountability mechanisms and improved coordination among government institutions and stakeholders to ensure that commitments made at the 2025 Global Disability Summit translate into tangible improvements in the lives of persons with disabilities.
1: Growth demand accountability on social protection. How is the safety nets and the livelihood program of the Nigerian government, including persons with disability? How are persons with disabilities captured within the social register? What are the livelihood program that the government is implementing that is including all persons with disabilities?
0: Mr. Usman, who expressed concerns that disability issues were frequently sidelined in national policy discussions, despite affecting millions of Nigerians, stressed that the Global Disability Summit provided a critical opportunity to place disability inclusion at the center of national development planning and governance. While acknowledging progress made through policy development and institutional reforms, Mr. Usman maintained that accessibility, affordability and equity remains significant challenges for persons with disabilities in accessing public infrastructure and government institutions. People living near the River Niger and Amambala River in Anambra State want the federal and state governments to dredge the rivers to reduce the perennial impact of flooding on farmlands and residential areas that are close to the rivers. The people made a call while reacting to this year's prediction of flooding in some states of the Nigerian by the Nigerian Meteorological Agency NIMET. Uche Ndeke reports that Anambra State is one of the states mentioned by the agency to witness heavy flooding.
2: Last year, many vehicles, houses and farmlands were either trapped, submerged or destroyed by flood incidents in Idemili North, Obaru, Ayamelum, Oka North and Anambra East local government areas of Anambra State, leaving the victims in pain. Before last year, similar experiences were recorded in the local government areas and other parts of Anambra State because of their proximity to either the River Niger or Omambala River and environmental abuses. An indigene of Ifitowari in Ayamelum local government area, Chief Oliver Nweke, said though flood is a natural disaster that cannot be completely prevented, government at all levels have a major role to play in ensuring that the effects is reduced whenever it occurs.
3: When it comes, it overflows the farm and everything about the efforts done by people in the farm are completely submerged, even houses. The government should always make provision in the budget for palliative measures to farmers. Above all, the government should think of the dredging of both River Niger and the tributaries.
2: Chief Nweke, who is a farmer, while decrying what he described as government's reluctance at building dams to reduce the flow of water from rivers in the state and other areas, said that there was the need to provide financial loan and other assistance to farmers who are victims of flood incidents annually.
3: The federal government should think of how to build a dam that will be more than that of Cameroon in capacity, so that whenever they release that of Cameroon, it will be collected here. In fact, it will even be serving as dry season irrigation for farmers.
2: Another respondent, Comrade Nnamdi Esimai, identified poor drainage, illegal structures

0: impact of flooding in vulnerable communities. He noted more public and flood victims in Achilles of Obaru. Chief Omodi Ndupu said dredging of River Niger, Omambela and other rivers was key to preventing heavy impact of flooding on both farmland and households.
1: The only thing that will solve it is dredging of River Niger. That is cemented, because as of now, sand is on the top.
0: For Chief Dennis Osakwe from our Tane community, apart from dredging the rivers, there is need for government to caution sand miners along the Obaru axis to be cautious and avoid activities that will endanger those living within the riverine areas.
2: The people packing sand along that Atani route now is very, very dangerous, because that is a very big thing against us.
0: Comrade Ugochukwu Okeke, chairman of Joint National Association of Persons with Disabilities, Jonapid in Anambra State, said his members are worst hit during flood incidents, as there is no set out modality by the government to ensure their safety.
3: Most of them don't get much assistance from local and state government, talk less of the federal, because any plan being made that will help the life of person with disability without having that person with disabilities on the table, that plan will not meet the need of persons with disabilities.
0: The Commissioner for Environment, Mr. Clem Agwiyi, said that measures that include public education are being worked on.
4: You go to the Niger waterfront, you find that it is all built up shanties and all kind of slums and ghettos that are there. We open it up, we clean it, we green those areas for the good of the people. So certain things must have to change.
0: The Commissioner for Physical Planning, Mr. Chijoke Ojukwu, declared that the government has concluded plans to ensure strict compliance to environmental and physical planning laws to save the situation.
5: Our people typically like building by the drainage lines. It's going to be majorly an enforcement of the laws.
0: According to the NIMET 2026 climate prediction, a longer than normal rainy season is expected in some states, including Anambra, Enugu, Ebonyi, and Lagos. From Oka, Uche Ndeke, Radio Nigeria.
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7: A consultant obstetrician and gynecologist at the Federal Medical Center, Abuja, Dr. John Offem, has called for improved maternal health care and greater support for fistula treatment to protect women's health and dignity. He made a call on Radio Link, a Radio Nigeria audience participatory program which focuses on obstetrics fistula and its devastating effects on women. Dr. Offem attributed obstetric fistula to poor access to skilled care, weak health facilities, delayed referrals, and harmful cultural practices.
8: We lack what we call skilled bed attendant decision makers in some facilities. When this labor is not progressing, people that are supposed to take the actual decision are not there. Culture, sociocultural issues we have today, that some persons believe, especially in sub-Saharan Africa, that all women are supposed to have their child through vaginal delivery. And as such, these women are allowed to remain in labor for such a period.
7: A caller into the program, Chief Ifeanyi Olumba from Owerri, Imo State, described obstetric fistula as a major public health challenge requiring urgent government attention, especially in rural communities.
9: Obstetric fistula is on the rise as a result of lack of emergency care, and the root driver being the inability to access timely cesarean section. Most women affected live in remote areas far from the hospital in the city, and this is why we must continue to clamor more for government at all levels to prioritize accessibility of rural women to functional health facilities. Early childbearing should be discouraged through massive enlightenment, that is advocacy. No girl child should be made to go through the pain of obstetric fistula until her organs are fully ready and overloaded.
7: Chief Olumba further urged governments at all levels to tackle poverty, ignorance, and harmful cultural practices while promoting programs that support rural women's health and well-being. Next is Sports Update, and Jonathan Ame is live here in the studio.
10: Good afternoon, Nigeria. The government of Enugu State has hosted the players, technical crew, and supporters of Enugu Rangers, the champions of the 2025-2026 Nigeria Premier Football League. The event, held at the Enugu Government House, which was the second time in three seasons, Governor Peter Mba was honoring the Flying Antelopes on their remarkable triumph as NPFL champions. Rangers were also NPFL champions in the 2023-2024 season, and the governor wasted no time in announcing generous rewards for the champions. 100 million naira for the players, who will also get a plot of land each. 50 million naira for the technical crew, who will likewise have a plot of land each. And the supporters club of the team got a check of 10 million naira. The governor also promised that the CAF Champions League matches will be played at the Cathedral, with major renovation work already underway to ensure the stadium meets CAF standards. Winning two MPFL titles in under 3 years of Governor Peter Mbah's administration is highly commendable. But we also hear that most of the largesse promised the squad that won the title 2 years ago are yet to be redeemed. Congratulations to the Flying Antelopes and people of Enugu States. And that's sports update. I am Jonathan Ame.
11: Yeah, I would say big congratulations once again to them.
10: Oh, yes.
11: Now moving on to the commentary, which is on the Nigerian Children's Day celebration. It is written by Olufemi Fulani of our Ibadan Zonal Station.
12: In Nigeria, discussions around Children's Day have been overshadowed by national security concerns, including tragic abduction of school children in different locations of the country. As Nigeria celebrates Children's Day with songs and parades, another painful question echoes across the nation. How do we celebrate the child while some remain missing, abducted, or afraid to return to the classroom? The coincidence of kidnapping of school children presents a painful contradiction in Nigeria's national life. While Children's Day is meant to celebrate the dreams, safety, education, and future of the children, recurring school abductions explore the harsh reality many Nigerian children face. Across the country, Children's Day events are usually filled with parades, speeches, cultural displays, and promises about protecting the Nigerian child. Yet, for families of abducted pupils, the day is often filled with fear, uncertainty, and hopelessness. One of the global cases of school kidnapping was the Chibok Girls, where hundreds of girls were taken by Boko Haram militants in Borno State. Similar cases later occurred in places such as Dapchi, Zamfara State, Niger, Kogi, to mention but few. Recently, there were reports about abducted school students in Oyo State. The incident involved coordinated attacks on schools in Orire local government area of Oyo State, where dozens of pupils and teachers were abducted. Reports indicated that the victims included many young children, some between ages 2 and 16. Many key issues have arisen from the development. First, many analysts and community leaders fear that the kidnapping network is expanding geographically. What started as an enclave has now developed into a national phenomenon and has assumed a wide dimension. Secondly, the attack has revived concerns about the vulnerability of rural schools, especially those located near forests and isolated communities. Parents are unnecessarily worried about sending their children to school. They fear losing their children to hoodlums, bandits, or perhaps paying huge money for their ransom. Observers warned that if decisive action is not taken, school kidnapping could become normalized in Nigeria, as people believe that it is a way of getting quick money. The incident has also reignited discussions about strengthening security architecture, intelligence gathering, and forest surveillance throughout the country. The establishment of community policing is long overdue, with the hope that it will go a long way in assisting the conventional police in curbing crime. It is time Nigerians put its house in order and end kidnapping in our schools. Stakeholders in the education sector should treat the matter as urgent. Government must be ready to provide safety to the people and assure them of a better tomorrow in the midst of uncertainty. Children should be made to see the nation as belonging to them and must not be made to suffer violence from any quarter. It is only in doing this that the country can be said to belong to the coming generation.
11: That commentary on the Nigerian Children's Day celebration was written by Olufemi Fulani
7: read by Harriet Adams. For weather update, Abuja and north central states are cloudy with the prospects of isolated rainfall at 25 degrees Celsius. Light rains are anticipated over parts of Ibadan, Lagos, Port Harcourt and other coastal states, with the temperatures less than 24 degrees Celsius. To end the news, here is a recap of the major stories. 58,187 pupils have sat for the National Common Entrance Examination organized by the National Examinations Council, NECO, to secure admissions into federal government colleges across the country. The Minister of State for Education, Professor Suwaiba Said Ahmed, commended seamless conduct of the National Common Entrance Examination. The child rights advocates have called for speedy passage of online violence against the Nigerian Child Bill. The Oyo State Governor has signed an executive order restricting movement for commercial motorcycles operators. We also reported that a medical expert wants improved support for fistula treatment. And that's the news, edited by Conrad Labbe and the production team. I am Olayemi Danny. Thanks for listening.

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1: Good evening. This is Weekend Review, a weekly news magazine program that reviews major events from the preceding week. Coming to you from the FM service of the BRC. Today is Saturday, 6 June 2026, which is equivalent to 20 Zulhajj 1447. After the Hijra of Prophet Muhammad, peace be upon him. In today's edition, Governor Bala Muhammad approves the establishment of a special security outpost in Lanzai, Darzo local government area. Bauchi State House of Assembly condemns recent farmer herders' clashes in Darzo local government area. Health stakeholders call for more community involvement in grassroots malaria eradication strategies. Chairperson of South Korea National Election Commission resigned following a widespread shortage of ballot papers. This news is streaming live on BRC Bauchi mobile app, TuneIn, Radio Gallery, Radio Garden, and Matuna Radio apps. You can also download BRC Bauchi mobile app on Play Store, App Store, or visit our website on www.brcradiobauchi.org and other social media handles. Now, the news in full to be presented by Adamo Dauda Adamambi. Following recent farmer herders' crisis in Lanzai, Darzo local government area of Bauchi State, Governor Bala Muhammad has paid a sympathy visit to the troubled communities over the conflict that caused loss of lives and destruction of property. The governor's visits to the area attracted presence of traditional rulers, community leaders, security agencies, farmers, herders, and other stakeholders for a dialogue aimed at finding lasting solution to the unfortunate crisis. Governor Bala Muhammad, while sympathizing with the victims and the families of those affected by the crisis, reaffirmed his administration commitment to protecting all residents regardless of ethnic or occupational background. The governor announced the establishment of a high-powered investigation committee tasked with uncovering the root causes of the conflict and recommending appropriate actions against anyone found culpable. He also approved the deployment of additional security personnel and the establishment of a special security outpost in the area to strengthen surveillance, prevent future outbreak of violence, and reassure residents of their safety. Governor Bala Muhammad called on both farmers and herders to embrace dialogue, mutual understanding, and peaceful coexistence, stressing that sustainable development can only thrive in an atmosphere of peace, unity, and respect for the rule of law. Speaking during the engagement, the Commissioner of Police, CP Sani Ali Omolori, assured residents that security operatives had intensified surveillance and we are working tirelessly to maintain law and order. Addressing the gathering, the Emir of Darzo, Alhaji Ibrahim Babu Bababa, expressed concern over the tragic incidents and appealed for urgent government intervention to prevent further occurrence. The visit ended with renewed commitment from all stakeholders to work collectively towards lasting peace and harmonious coexistence in Darzo local government area across Bauchi State as a whole. The Speaker of Bauchi State House of Assembly, Alhaji Abubakar Wais Lehman, has condemned the recent farmer herders' clash in Lanzai community, Darzo local government area of the state. Alhaji Abubakar Sulaiman described the incident as unfortunate and counterproductive to the enduring peace and development of the state. In a statement issued to newsmen in Bauchi by the spokesman of the Speaker, Mukhtar Garba Kobi, Alhaji Abubakar urged farmers and herders to embrace dialogue, noting that taking the law into their hands will only escalate the conflict and destroy the cordial relationship both have built over the years. He emphasized that the Bauchi's strength lies in diversity and unity, highlighting that farmers and herders need each other's support and expertise to succeed. The speaker called on the security agencies to act swiftly and impartially to restore normalcy to the affected area and work assiduously to bring all perpetrators of the act to justice. He also urged traditional rulers, community and religious leaders to intensify grassroots mediation and sensitize public on the importance of peace and mutual respect. Alhaji Abubakar Sulaiman assured that legislators will continue to legislate and engage stakeholders to ensure lasting peace. He further reaffirmed the Bauchi State House of Assembly's commitment to supporting government policies and programs that promote peaceful coexistence, including the creation of grazing reserves, ranching, and conflict resolution committees. Plan International, through its Aspire projects and with support from Global Affairs Canada, has empowered 35 female students of Special Education Center Yelwa Bauchi with knowledge and menstrual hygiene kits as part of activities marking 2026 International Menstrual Hygiene Day. Speaking during the event, the principal of the Special Education Center Yelwa, Hajia Jamila Salisu Garba, commended Plan International for organizing the awareness program aimed at equipping students with practical knowledge on menstrual hygiene management. Delivering a presentation on this year's theme, Myth and Misconception, the senior project coordinator of Plan International, Alhaji Nasir Muhammad Musa, said the organization selected the school to strengthen student understanding of menstruation and promote dignity among adolescent girls. He explained that the initiative was designed to empower participants with accurate information on menstrual health, encourage them to share their knowledge with others in other communities with the goal of ensuring that no girl is disadvantaged during her menstrual period. Also speaking, the chairperson of the Nigerian Association of Women Journalists and Awards Bauchi chapter, Hajia Rashida, said the event was organized to commemorate International Menstrual Hygiene Day and promote healthy menstrual practice among adolescent girls, thereby boosting their confidence and supporting their educational pursuit. In her remarks, Plan International Gender Equity Officer Mrs. Damaris Philom noted that Menstrual Hygiene Day is observed annually on the 28th of May and stressed that menstruation is a natural biological process and should not be viewed as a source of shame or embarrassment. A health expert from Turun Primary Healthcare Center, Bauchi, Nurse Halima Ibrahim Muhammad, educated a student on the menstrual cycle, explained that menstrual bleeding originates from the uterus and can begin as early as 9 years of age in some girls. Stakeholders in the health sector have been called for more community involvement in grassroots malaria eradication strategies following a decline in international donor financing to tackle the pandemic in the country. Stakeholders met the call in Abuja at a two-day high-level advocacy engagement on domestic financing for malaria elimination in Nigeria. The advocacy theme, Strengthening Malaria Financing, Surveillance, Resistance Response in Turbulent Global Context by Influencing Policy and Practice, was organized by Malaria Consortium Nigeria. Speaking at the event, the country director of the Budget Foundation, Mrs. Vahia Kwaga, said the donor funds for tackling malaria had dried up, making it imperative for Nigeria to look inward. Mr. Kwagwa expressed that the need for deeper community involvement in grassroots malaria eradication strategies. According to him, the federal government should provide an enabling environment for the private sector through subvention, import license, policy, sustainability, and adherence to the rule of law. Also speaking, the Executive Secretary of the Pharmaceutical Manufacturers Group of the Manufacturer Association of Nigeria, Frank Monomi, said that Nigeria cannot eradicate malaria until it takes ownership of medicine production. In his remarks, the project director at Management Science for Health Nigeria, Mr. Isaac Adeju, noted that the sources of Nigeria malaria's intervention hinge entirely on consistent availability of essential health products at health facilities. Also speaking, the Monitoring and Evaluation Manager Association of Civil Society Organization on Malaria Control, Immunization and Nutrition, Loveline Gebroy, described the meeting as a key step towards ending the reliance on foreign aid. The Chief Operating Officer of Codex Pharma, Mrs. Mary Okangwu, explained that the local manufacturers face huge financial challenges when trying to meet international standards without government assistance. The National Hydroelectric Power Producing Areas Development Commission, HYPADEC, said it has intensified intervention aimed at addressing environmental challenges and protecting vulnerable communities across its member state. The managing director of Hyperdeck, Dr. Abubakar Yelwa, said this on Friday in Kaduna during activities marking this year's World Environmental Day. Dr. Yelwa reaffirmed the Commission's commitment to environmental sustainability, climate resilience, and flood mitigation, noting that climate change continues to pose serious threats to communities. He disclosed that the Commission carried out desilting and evacuation of blockage drainages and culverts covering more than 348,000 linear meters across the member state in 2025. The managing director also announced that the commissioning and handing over of sealing nursery facilities in Kaduna State to the Minister of Environment and Natural Resources to support forestation, reforestation, and ecosystem restoration efforts. Also speaking, the head of Operation National Emergency Management Agency, NEMA, Suleiman Muhammad, said the agency remained committed to disaster risk reduction through proactive environmental management and community engagement. District Head of Gabasawa, Alhaji Nuhu Ibrahim Shetu, who represented national institution, described environmental protection as a collective responsibility and pledged continued support for initiatives aimed at preserving the environment. Also, the co-chair of Kaduna State Climate Change Accountability Mechanism, Ibrahim Yakubu, called for stronger collective action to tackle environmental degradation. The event attracted government officials, development partners, traditional rulers, civil society organizations, and environmental stakeholders from within and outside Kaduna State. South Korea National Election Commission NEC Chairperson Roh Tae-ek has offered to resign following a widespread shortage of ballot papers that disrupted voting in Seoul during this week's local election. Roh made the announcement during a press briefing at NEC headquarters in Gwacheon, south of Seoul, expressing deep responsibility for the incident and apologizing for eroding public trust in election management. Roh also added that NEC Secretary General Ho Chol, too, has offered to resign. The presidential office said it takes seriously the resignation and called for a comprehensive review of election management procedures to reduce public trust. Officials stressed that the need for the NEC to provide a clear explanation and implement strict follow-up measures. The NEC plans to establish an independent committee to outside expert to investigate the cause of the shortage and propose preventive steps. Ballot paper shortage were reported at more than a dozen polling stations, including causing temporary suspension of voting. Some voters reportedly left without casting their ballot after waiting. Protesters later gathered at a polling station, alleging election fraud and obstructing officials from transporting ballot papers. Police dispersed the crowd and transported approximately 2,000 ballots to the counting centers. You are listening to News Weekend Review, a review program that reveals some of the major events that occurred in the preceding week. It is at this juncture I will hand you over to Lukman Adam for the review segment of the program.
2: Good day, listeners, and welcome to another fresh package of the program Weekend Review, a program that visits our top stories in the preceding week. In this edition, as efforts continue to combat diseases affecting children in Bauchi State, the state government has reaffirmed its commitment to providing nutritional supplement aimed at tackling malnutrition among children. This was disclosed by the Permanent Secretary of the Bauchi State Ministry of Budget, Economic Planning and Multilateral Coordination, Alhaji Ibrahim Ahmed Rufai, while speaking at a two-day quarterly review meeting of the Bauchi State Committee on Food and Nutrition, BSCFN, held in Bauchi. Weekend Review correspondent Muhammad Mukhtar Ibrahim sent in the report as presented in our studios.
3: Ahmed Rufai highlighted the achievements recorded by the committee, including identifying and engaging all relevant stakeholders in efforts to reduce the challenge of child malnutrition in Bauchi State. They emphasized the importance of providing nutritious food for the healthy growth and development of young children, noting the committee's role in policy formulation and in mobilizing stakeholder support to achieve its objectives. He urged participants on the two-day meeting to contribute innovative and practical ideas that will help develop effective policies for combating child malnutrition. In a presentation delivered during the meeting, Abubakar Saleh, the State Nutrition Officer, Bauchi State Primary Health Care Development Agency, stated that from January 2026 to death, the state government, under the leadership of Governor Bala Muhammad, in collaboration with development partners, had successfully distributed more than 20,000 cartons of ready-to-use therapeutic food, RUTF, and small-quantity lipid-based nutrient supplements, SQLNS, to primary healthcare facilities in several local government areas to support children suffering from malnutrition. Emphasized, he explained that each local government area received 200 cartons, while an additional 100 cartons were delivered to the internally displaced persons camp in Kashiri, Akko local government area of Gombe State, where some Bauchi residents displaced by insecurity have taken refuge following terrorist attacks in parts of Al-Kaliri local government area. Abubakar Saleh also commended the significant contributions of development partners in training healthcare workers at primary healthcare centers on the proper management and treatment of children presenting malnutrition cases. He further called on all stakeholders to strengthen their commitment to the fight against malnutrition, stressing that the community can only achieve optimal health when the challenge of malnutrition, particularly among children, is effectively addressed. The review meeting was attended by officials from various ministries, departments, and agencies in Bauchi State, including the Minister of Health, the Minister of Education, the State Universal Basic Education Board, the Ministry of Information, the Ministry of Agriculture, and other relevant institutions. Also during the meeting, CSOs, CBOs, and private sectors pledged their readiness to sustain cordial working relationship to end the menace of child malnutrition through follow-up to government institutions in ensuring that the earmarked budgeted amount to the issue is being utilized.
2: Bauchi State Civil Service Commission has approved the post-retirement promotion of Abdullahi Muhammad Tanko, a chief education officer on grade level 15, to the rank of substantive director upper basic on grade level 16 with effect from 23rd December 2021. The commission considered this, among others, during its plenary session. Our correspondent from the Civil Service Commission sent in the report as presented by Jennifer Emmanuel.
4: The State Civil Service Commission during the sitting formalized the absorption of 5 contracted staff of the Community and Social Development Agency into the state service. The engaged staff are Administrative Officer 2, Accountant 2, Program Analyst 2, Chemical Engineering, and a Land Officer who will serve in different ministries in the state. The Commission further formalized the engagement of contract appointment of Khadija Mohammed Mai and Zainab Abdullahi as catering officers and assistant chief catering officer on grade level 6 and 7, respectively, for the initial period of 2 years effective from 1st May 2026, who will serve at the government house under the governor's office. In his remarks, the chairman of the commission, Dr. Ibrahim Mohammed, enjoined the officers to use their professional expertise in rendering service for the development of civil service in the state. According to him, government has high expectations on them, hence the approval of their absorption for the continuation of their good work for effective service delivery. Dr. Ibrahim appreciated Governor Bala Muhammad for approving a request to re-engage 2 ex-staff of Government House on a contract basis and the appointment of 2 women. The submissions deliberated on was a recommendation from the Office of the State Head of Civil Service, and 12 cases where 8 cases have been approved successfully.
2: The Minor Learning Foundation, MFL, has said it planned to host the 2026 National Conference on Ethical Leadership, Integrity and Moral Rejuvenation in Bauchi State from June 19 to 20, 2026. Weekend Review correspondent tells us more.
3: A statement by the executive director of the foundation, Hajia Balikisu Abubakar Sambu, said the conference is aimed at addressing the increasing need for ethical leadership, youth empowerment, civic responsibility, integrity promotion, and moral reawakening in Nigeria. She explained that the conference themed ethics, integrity, and moral rejuvenation for sustainable national development will bring together policymakers, educators, development partners, anti-corruption advocates, media professionals, entrepreneurs, traditional rulers, youth organizations, students, and other stakeholders from across the country. According to her, the event is designed to provide a platform for dialogue, collaboration, and policy engagement on issues affecting national development while promoting responsible leadership and positive social transformation among young people and communities. Hajia Balikisu noted that the conference seeks to promote ethical leadership and integrity at all levels, encourage accountability and responsible citizenship, and empower youths through mentorship, education, entrepreneurship, and leadership development initiatives. She added that the gathering will also strengthen partnerships among government institutions, development organizations, policymakers, and other stakeholders in advancing national values and ethical standards. The two-day conference will feature sessions on ethical leadership and integrity, a youth ambassadors of integrity program, entrepreneurship and networking sessions, policy dialogue, and stakeholder engagement, as well as the launch of a book and the unveiling of the Ethical and Moral Rejuvenation Center, EMRC. A major highlight of the opening day will be the National Ethical Heroes Awards, which will honor living and posthumous Nigerians who have distinguished themselves through integrity, ethical leadership, justice, patriotism, accountability, peace building, and contributions to national development.
2: Still during the week under review, resident of Zubuki community in Itas Gadau local government area of Bauchi State has appealed to the state government and elected representatives to urgently address the severe infrastructural challenges confronting the area, particularly the absence of an access road and bridge linking the community with neighboring towns. The appeal was made during an interview with journalists in Zubuki town, where community leaders described the hardship residents endure as a result of poor transportation infrastructure and seasonal flooding. Weekend Review correspondent Joseph Bulus now reports.
5: Speaking on behalf of the community, the representative of District Head, Malam Saidu Haladu, commended Gomna Bala Muhammad for ongoing developmental projects across the state, including the construction of the Gadau Itas Road. He, however, lamented that despite Zubuki being a farming community in the area, residents continue to suffer due to lack of a bridge and accessible road network. According to Malam Saidu Haladu, Zubuki is a major agricultural hub where both wet and dry season farming flourish. He called on the Bauchi State government and the lawmaker representing the constituency in the National Assembly to come to the aid of the community by constructing a road and bridge that will improve access and stimulate economic activities. Also speaking, a community elder, Malam Garaba Saidu Zubuki, described the situation as alarming and deserves urgent intervention. He explained that flooding often cuts off the community completely, creating serious difficulties for pregnant women and other vulnerable residents. Malan Saidu Garba further emphasized that Zubuki is among the leading rice-producing communities in Bauchi State, adding that improved infrastructure would significantly boost agricultural productivity and enhance access to markets. Another resident, Malan Sabo Zubuki, expressed appreciation to Governor Bala Muhammad for ongoing efforts to develop the state, but appealed to government officials to visit the community and see the challenges firsthand. According to him, residents currently depend on a small canoe for transportation, which is grossly inadequate for the growing population and scale of farming activities in the area. On his part, Malan Isamagaji, the Sarikin Rua of Zubuki, revealed that several lives have been lost due to persistent flooding affecting the community over years. He appealed to the Bauchi State government, the member of the House of Representatives representing Itas Gadau and Jama'a Referral Constituency, Bala Rebilu, Kashuri, and the senator representing Bauchi North Senatorial District, Dr. Samaile Dohua Kachalan Katagum, as well as development partners and humanitarian organizations to provide urgent assistance to the people of Zubuki Town. The residents expressed hope that the government and relevant stakeholders would respond swiftly to their plea and provide the much-needed infrastructure to improve living conditions and support economic growth in the area.
2: In another development, operatives of the Bauchi State Police Command attached to the B Division GRA has arrested two suspects in connection with criminal conspiracy, disturbance of public peace and mischief following an attack on the People's Democratic Party PDP secretariat in Bauchi. Once again, we

0: Has the rest of the report.
1: A statement by the Commerce PPRO SP Nafiu Habib said a non-person stormed the PDP secretariat office located along Maiduguri bypass while the party's governorship primary election was in progress and disrupted the peace of law-abiding citizens, vandalized the campaign banner of the governorship candidate, and damaged the windscreens of several vehicles parked along the roadside before fleeing on motorcycles. Following the incident, which subsequently gained wide attention on social media, the command activated intelligence and investigative measures that led to the identification and arrest of two suspects, Hamza Abdullahi alias Dawa and Abdul Malik Dahiro alias Black. The suspect has been handed over to the Violent Crime Response Unit, VCRU, Bauchi Command, for discreet and comprehensive investigation and upon conclusion of investigation, they will be charged to court. The Commissioner of Police, CP Sani Omolori Aliu, warned against acts capable of breaching public peace and destroying property, especially during political activities. He assures residents that the command remains committed to providing a secure environment for all citizens and will not tolerate any form of violence or political torture. Members of the public are further urged to remain calm and be law-abiding and to report any suspicious activity to the nearest police formation, Joseph Blues reporting.
0: And here we marked to the end of this week's edition of the program Weekend Review. On behalf of the duty editor Alhaji Abu Bakr and the entire production crew, and I am Lukuman Adam, saying do join us next week for another compelling edition of the program.
2: That was the weekend review, which came to you from Bauchi Radio Corporation, BRC 2FM. The time check is 5:30. Stay tuned for the next program, Shadur Danakaba. 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